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1: ABC News, I'm Dave Packer. The Senate narrowly advanced an Iran war powers resolution this afternoon by a vote of 50 to 47. It's the first time the Senate's approved moving forward with the resolution after seven previously failed votes. An extraordinary order from the Justice Department barring the IRS from investigating past actions of President Trump, his oldest sons, and their companies. This follows the Justice Department's new fund, $1.8 billion in taxpayer money, to compensate Trump allies potentially going to January 6 rioters who attacked police officers. On the Hill today, Senator Chris Van Hollen.
2: That is pure theft of public funds.
1: The first polls closing on a critical primary night. Kentucky, Georgia, Alabama, Pennsylvania, Idaho, and Oregon are all in the spotlight. And authorities in San Diego are still trying to determine a motive for yesterday's shooting at an Islamic center. Two teenage gunmen are believed to have killed three people. This is ABC News.
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0: 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KENA, the home of today's hit country. KENA.

0: Don't tell me, Jason Aldean, New Country, from Mr. Aldean there. Chris Matthews, happy Tuesday, second Monday, whatever it is you want to call it. Hopefully, just working our way towards a long weekend. And that's the good news. Even more good news coming your way right now out of North Carolina. Firefighters recently saved a dog from a house fire. So, not sure how the house fire began, but neighbors noticed it, called 911. Homeowners got out, but the firefighters then ran into the flaming home where they found the dog. The dog unconscious, by the way. They rushed the dog outside, gave it oxygen. 20 tireless minutes spent by firefighters, first responders, reviving the dog. It is expected to be okay, and that's why I'm telling you the story. If there's any other outcome, we would just move on.
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0: from Breaking Hearts on a Friday night. She's a Friday night heartbreaker. Here is a game player. Better do yourself a favor. The setting things right on a Sunday.
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0: Drunk. Easy to Love New Country from Dustin Lynch. Chris Matthews, loving the fact that I get to hang out here on second Monday, first Tuesday, playing more music for you with Luke Combs and Sleepless in that hotel room. First off, how am I doing? One I heard in a minute from Dierks Bentley next.
1: It's strange to hear.

0: sleepless in the hotel room. You got Luke Holmes there. It's Chris Matthews. Just happy to be hanging with you and finishing up second Monday, first Tuesday. Luke Holmes, nope, Luke Bryan and George Burge. That's the Luke Bryan, George Burge teaming up for a collaboration. A little ride. Morgan Wallen, though, going to do his thing next.
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1: ABC News, I'm Dave Packer. Key primary races tonight in Kentucky's closely watched House race. Incumbent Thomas Massey throws in the towel.
2: I have called and conceded the race. We've been honorable the whole time, and we're going to stay that way.
1: Conceding defeat to projected winner Ed Gelrin. And in the Georgia Republican Senate primary this hour, with 28% of precincts reporting, Trump endorsed Mike Collins, leads Derek Dooley 41-28%. Alabama, Pennsylvania, Idaho, Oregon also holding primaries today. In New York City, it's believed a heavy truck dislodged the manhole cover, after which a 56-year-old mother and grandmother fell to her death into that hole, stepping out of her parked SUV. The Justice Department today issued an addendum to its sweeping settlement to end President Trump's lawsuit against the IRS that would bar the government from conducting audits of tax returns filed by Trump, his family, and their companies. This is ABC News.
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0: Regarding the case of country music versus any other music on the radio, we, the judge and jury, find that those other stations are guilty of not playing good music. Yeah. Case dismissed. KENA, the home of today's hit country. KENA.

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1: House again in Hudson Westbrook. It's Chris Matthews. Rolling through second Monday, first Tuesday. New Luke Combs. Be By You up after a classic. Here's Jake Owen.

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0: New country from Luke Holmes there. It's called Be By You. Chris Matthews, happy to be hanging. Throwing some good news into your world on Tuesday. In Denver, a high school senior made it to prom just hours after an emergency appendectomy. Lucy goes to Arvada West High School. She had a minimally invasive appendectomy. She was out the same day. She then went to her prom in a wheelchair. Now, this was the way to have an appendectomy. Don't do it like I did, which is like ignore it for 5 days, and then it bursts, and then you're spending a week in the hospital. I would not have been going to prom.
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Cade's going to pick up Entertainer of the Year at the ACMs on Sunday night. Ended up going to Cody Johnson, who spent most of his humbly sharing just his admiration and respect for Luke Combs. I ain't mad that Cody Johnson won. Jelly Roll, your turn is coming.

0: Kid, myself, he's John Morgan. I am Chris Matthews. The ACM single song of the year from the female vocalist of the year is on the way next. It's Ella Langley and Choosing Texas. I didn't have to tell you that.
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8: From the Oklahoma National Stockyards, this is Tyler Bell here to give you a market report from our sale today, May the 11th of 2026. Tagged a little over 5,400 head today compared to about 6,300 a year ago. Compared to last week, I call your feeder steers 5 to 10 lower and your feeder heifers steady to $5 lower. Light tested on some steer and heifer calves, but I call them 10 to 20 bucks lower. But getting right into your market report here, steer cattle weigh 360. They bring 570 for unweaned steers. Right onto some steer cattle, light four weight steers, they bring 562 and a half. Heavy four weights, they bring 468 to 525. Light to medium five weight steer bring 460 to 510 on the average. Heavy five weight here bring 440 to 477. A light to medium six weight steer bring 445 to 477. Heavy six weight steers average 401. Right onto your light to medium seven weight steer, they bring 374 to 398. Right onto your heavy seven weights, they bring 360 to 384. Light to medium eight weight steer bring 364 and a half to 375. Heavy eight weight steers bring 343 to 353. Light to medium nine weight steer bring 332 and a half to 343. Heavy nine weights bring 317 to 332 and a half. Had some steer cattle weight 1159, they bring 292. Get right onto your heifers here. Heavy two-weight heifer today cost you $615. Your heavy light tested on some three-weight heifers. Your heavy three-weight heifers, they average $495 to $532.50. Light to medium four-weight heifer bring $450 to $497. Light to medium five-weight heifer bring $409 to $459. Heavy five-weight heifer bring $408 to $417. Light to medium six-weight heifer bring $360 to $410. Heavy six weight heifers bring 349 to 366 and a half. Light to medium seven weight heifer bring 340 to 353. Heavy seven weight heifers bring 330 to 353 and a half. Eight weight heifers bring 334 on the average. Heavy eight weight heifers bring 313 to 322. Light tested on some light nine weight heifers. We had some medium to heavy weight nine weight heifers, and they bring $3 to 309. If you have any questions, be sure to give any of the nine commission firms a call. Once again, and if you have any questions as well, just be sure to give the Stockyards a call. We appreciate you tuning in each and every week with us.
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0: Don't we? Latest there from Morgan Wallen. It is Chris Matthews. Okay, new country coming up from Josh Ross. It's called Hate How You Look. Now, it's not one where he's throwing shade. It's kind of the other way around. He's like, man, I hate how you look moving on. Sort of like that George Strait, you look so good in love. I wish you still wanted me. The modern take on a very old theme. Josh Ross is next.
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0: I'm Lauren Elena. That was my new song, All My Exes, featuring Chase Matthew.
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2: ABC News, I'm Dave Packer. A number of key races tonight in Kentucky. Incumbent Congressman Thomas Massie has conceded the primary race after most reporting districts showed Trump-endorsed challenger Ed Gelrin winning. In Georgia, Lieutenant Governor Burt Jones and healthcare billionaire Rick Jackson have advanced to the June 16th Republican runoff for governor. And Trump-endorsed candidate Georgia State Representative Houston Gaines is expected to prevail in the Republican primary for Georgia's 10th congressional district. The Justice Department barring the IRS from investigating past actions of President Trump, his oldest sons, and their companies. This follows the Justice Department's new fund, $1.8 billion in taxpayer money to compensate Trump allies, potentially going to January 6 rioters who attacked police officers. Vice President J.D. Vance defending the program.
3: Let's turn the page on this thing that we did under the last administration where we tried to throw people in prison because they had the wrong politics. Let's throw people in prison who broke the law.
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1: 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Well, we don't know either. But maybe this song will help clear things up. 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

0: Wish you well, Vincent Mason, Chris Matthews. Wish you well. Stick around and let me get some Shaboozy and the new Highwayman with that song MacArthur coming up here in just a little bit. The new Highwayman being Eric Church, Tim McGraw, Morgan Wallen, Hardy, all in the same song. First, some good news. Philadelphia tween recently chased down a masked man who stole his mom's wallet. This happened outside a Dollar Tree. 12-year-old Terrion Lewis leapt into action. Chased down this thief. Copied down the license plate number on the getaway car. Clerk says the thief was armed, so 12-year-old Terrion put himself into danger doing this. Police are looking for the thief, so the only way this story would be better is if, like, Terrion just tackled him and held him down and gave him noogies until the cops showed up.
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0: Beautiful thing, she's Megan Maroney. It is Chris Matthews. Rolling through the end of second Monday, first Tuesday. And it's not a John Denver tune, but it is Rocky Mountain Low. Got Co Wetzel teaming up with Corey Kent. First, we're going to have a sing-along, all right? So everybody, you're required to join in with the Nitty Gritty Dirt Band. Next.
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1: ABC News, I'm Dave Packer. Six states holding midterm primaries today in Kentucky. Incumbent congressman was unseated by Trump-backed contender Ed Gallerine. Following Senator Bill Cassidy's defeat in Louisiana Saturday, Edward Massey is the latest Republican to be targeted by President Trump, Thomas Massey, to lose their seat in Congress. On the Senate side, ABC News projects that Trump-backed Congressman Andy Barr will win the Republican primary, deciding who will succeed Republican Senator Mitch McConnell. Authorities revealing new details on the deadly attack at an Islamic center in San Diego, describing two teenage gunmen who they say charged into the facility in body armor and multiple weapons, killing three people.
2: We have just learned from sources that a person previously reported the 18-year-old suspect in this case, and police made contact with him. They were reported that he was interested in extremism and mass casualty attacks.
1: ABC's Trevor Alton, San Diego. Farewell to Schlitz beer. Final batch will be brewed in Wisconsin this weekend. This is ABC News.
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0: Love that dude. Zach Top, great performance Sunday night at the ACM Awards. I mean, that is what country music looks like. I think there were a handful of examples during the ACMs of what country music doesn't necessarily look like, but boy, oh boy, Zach Top and the Red Clay Strays, man, some of my favorite performances, and excited about the future of country music and excited about the future of the rest of this hour as well, because another amazing performance. She stripped it down and just absolutely crushed it on Sunday night. Be Her. I got Ella Langley coming up. Some more insiders as well. Hang on.
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Are you feeling country all over? Well, you better be. 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

0: product placement from Bailey Zimmerman. It is Chris Matthews. I got your favorite country song from Hardy, as long as it is that song called Favorite Country Song from Hardy. And then Tucker Webmore. It's coming up in 3, 2. Wait, no, I'm sorry. That's the name of the song. That's coming up after Hardy.
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1: Hey, y'all, this is Brantley Gilbert, and this is my new song, Good Damn. Good Damn is a song I wrote with my good friends Brock Berry Hill, Taylor Phillips, and a fella you might know by the name of Hardy. And it's a song about shooting a shot. Long story short, hope y'all dig it.

0: What's up, y'all? It's Brantley Gilbert, and you just heard my new song, Good Damn. Thanks for listening.
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0: 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Country music makes it better. So what are you waiting for? Turn it up. KENA, the home of today's hit country. KENA.

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majority of the case of country music versus any other music on the radio. 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

0: need a beer. There's new country from Chris Jansen.
1: The U.S. Treasury quietly released its official financial report for 2025. It appears by its own numbers, the U.S. government seems insolvent. It's reported that the Treasury shows about $6 trillion in assets and over $47 trillion in liabilities. Add it all up, and it looks like the U.S. owes more than $130 trillion it doesn't have. 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

0: from Breaking Hearts on a Friday night. She's a Friday night heartbreaker. Here is a game play. You better do yourself a favor. The setting things right on a Sunday. That's what I love about Sunday. Country music's got you covered.
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It's true. We do like to take the high road. However, we still got some friends in low places. Heck, we play country music for everybody. 104.1 KENA.

That's Tucker Wetmore with brunette. I'm Rich Krieger. Coming up, actor, country singer Kiefer Sutherland cancels the U.S. leg of his country tour. I'll tell you why. Right now, here's Darius Rucker.

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Nobody delivers more of each.

0: That's Hella Langley and Morgan Wallen with their new single, I Can't Love You Anymore. Right before that, Darius Rucker. I'm Rich Krieger. And Kiefer Sutherland, you might know him best from TV and his acting, but he's also a country singer. And he just announced that he's canceling the U.S. leg of his country tour. Why? Because of low ticket sales. He said, I don't think it's fair to the people who have bought tickets or the venues to play half-empty houses. I look forward to touring the United States again at a more suitable time. I hope you understand. Listen, kudos to Kiefer Sutherland for admitting that it's low ticket sales, because a lot of artists would never do that. Coming up, we'll hear from Blake Shelton, also Dan and Shay.
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KENA, the home of today's hit country. KENA.

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That's Dan and Shay. That's their latest single, Say So. Blake Shelton right before that. I'm Rich Krieger. Coming up, an unusual sign of intelligence. Also, we'll hear from Megan Maroney.

0: That's Megan Maroney with Beautiful Things. I'm Rich Krieger. And here's a sign of intelligence that you might not know. According to scientific research, you can usually tell someone's highly intelligent if they can change their mind based on learning new information. Coming up, Kid Rock.
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That's Jason Aldean with his latest single, Don't Tell on Me. I'm Rich Krieger. Another hour's worth of great country music on the way. We'll kick it off with Morgan Wallen next.

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0: 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You're tuned into the best dang station in western Arkansas. 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

It's Chris Young with you. I'm Rich Krieger. And coming up, someone from that Netflix show, Love on the Spectrum, is now a country artist. I'll tell you who right now. Here's Thomas Rhett.

0: That's Low Cash with their latest single, Wrong Hearts. Thomas Rhett, Remember You Young, right before that. I'm Rich Krieger. And Tyler White from the Netflix show Love on the Spectrum, which is a show I love, by the way, is now a country artist. He just released his first country song. It's called Oh Yeah Baby. That also happens to be one of his signature taglines. Coming up, Josh Ross.
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That's Tucker Wetmore with 3-2-1. Josh Ross, Hate How You Look, right before that. I'm Rich Krieger. And coming up, dogs. They can read your emotions better than most people do. Also, we'll hear from George Burge as he teams up with Luke Bryan with Ride, Ride, Ride.

0: That's George Burge with Ride, Ride, Ride. A little help from Luke Bryan on that one. I'm Rich Krieger. And you know, dogs can read your emotions better than most people do. They sense when you're low, they share your joy, and they adjust their behavior to match yours. But the bond works both ways. And the way you care for your dog reveals something about you. Psychologists found that people treat their pets the way they wish they'd been treated while growing up. Coming up, we're going to hear from Justin Moore.
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0: That's John Morgan with Kid Myself. I'm Rich Krieger. Ella Langley coming up next.
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That's Riley Green with Change My Mind. I'm Rich Krieger. Coming up, Marcus King on a podcast recently gave us a little insight into his life and show business. Right now, here's Jordan Davis.

0: That's Morgan Wallen. That's his latest single, Don't We? Jordan Davis right before that with Next Thing You Know. I'm Rich Krieger, and I'm a big fan of Marcus King. And he was on a podcast recently, and he shared some insights on his life in show business. And this is what Marcus said. He said, Dan Soder, I always quote him on this, I go around each night craving the approval of thousands of people. You didn't think I was doing that because things went well when I was growing up. Coming up, Kane Brown, also Hardy and Friends.
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Luke Combs, Morgan Wallen, Lainey Wilson, Chris Stapleton. 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

That's Scotty McCreary along with Hootie and the Blowfish. That's Bottle Rocket, Sumridge Krieger. Coming up at the ACM Sunday night, there were a few people missing. One in particular, the most nominated artist of the night, Megan Maroney. But why? Well, I'll tell you. Right now, here's Dan and Shay.

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0: That's Zach Topp with South of Sanity. Dan and Shay, Speechless. Right before that, I'm Rich Krieger. And did you get a chance to watch the ACMs on Sunday? Great show, but there were a lot of country stars not there. Morgan Wallen, not a big surprise. He rarely goes to these shows. Jason Aldean, not nominated for anything, so he stayed home. Luke Combs, Jelly Roll, also no shows. But the most nominated artist of the evening with 9 nominations, Megan Maroney, was not there either. So it was kind of a surprise, but she did post a message saying she had to skip it because she was the maid of honor at her best friend's wedding. So, okay. Understandable. Jordan Davis coming up, as well as Morgan Wallen.
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That's Morgan Wallen with Cowgirls. Jordan Davis right before that. I'm Rich Krieger. Coming up, what are the most popular pets here in the United States? Also, we'll hear from Corey Kent,

0: That's Corey Kent along with Co Wetzel, Rocky Mountain Low. I'm Rich Krieger. And sorry, cat people, dogs are the most popular pets in the United States. Americans have over 4 million dogs compared to 32 million cats. However, with that being said, I like cats too. Coming up, Jason Aldean.
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0: Every Sunday morning, 104.1 KENA airs religious programs that enrich the soul. 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
1: Prettiest girl I've ever seen. 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

0: That's Chris Jansen, Me and a Beer. I'm Rich Krieger. Josh Ross up next.
1: Hey, this is Blake Shelton, and my new song, Let Him In Anyway, is out right now. And don't forget to pre-save or pre-add the album for recreational use only right now.

0: 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Thank you for listening to my new song, Let Him In Anyway.
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Regarding the case of country music versus any other music on the radio, we, the judge and jury, find that those other stations are guilty of not playing good music. Yeah. Case dismissed. KENA, the home of today's hit country. KENA.

That's Tucker Wetmore with Brunette. I'm Rich Krieger. Coming up, Ella Langley breaking even more records. Right now, here's Old Dominion.

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0: That's Chevy Silverado from Bailey Zimmerman. Old Dominion right before that. I'm Rich Krieger. And let's face it, Ella Langley dominated the ACM Awards on Sunday night. And now she's making Billboard history. Her song, Choosin' Texas, just locked down at 10th week at number one on the Billboard Hot 100. Only 4% of all songs from all genres in the 67-year history of the chart have accomplished that. So big congratulations going out to Ella. Coming up, George Burge.
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That's Kane Brown with his latest single, Woman. 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I'm Rich Krieger. Coming up, trusting someone based on their eye color. Also, we'll hear from Megan Maroney.

0: That's Megan Maroney with Beautiful Things. I'm Rich Krieger. And how much you trust someone is partially decided by his or her eye color. 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Coming up, Morgan Wallen.
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2: Congressman from Kentucky who questioned the policies of President Trump was beaten in a primary by a candidate endorsed by President Trump.
3: Thomas Massie voted against Trump's signature One Big Beautiful Bill Act. He voted to curtail Trump's military powers in Venezuela and in Iran. And most notably, and this was the big difference maker, he was the Republican architect behind that legislation compelling the release of the Epstein file.
2: ABC's Jay O'Brien on Capitol Hill. Trump also endorsing Texas Attorney General Ken Paxton over longtime Republican Senator John Cornyn a week before a runoff election there. Acting Attorney General Todd Blanche defending the $1.8 billion fund set up to go towards those who feel they've been targeted by the government. The Justice Department also issuing an order declaring the IRS is barred from ever auditing President Trump, his family, their companies, or from pursuing any past claims. This is ABC News.
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0: Country and She Knows It, the latest from Luke Bryan. I'm Steve Harmon. Three things since the last time you and I were together. Luke Bryan's farm tour set for September 17th through 19th. Latrobe, PA, Millersport, Ohio, and Brookston, Indiana so far. Number two, planning a summer trip. Here's an idea. Carrie Underwood, Avery Anna, and the new American Idol winner Hannah Harper at the Grand Ole Opry in June. And number three, Twinkie hot dogs are trending ahead of Memorial Day weekend. It's a people place grilled hot dogs inside split Twinkies and then top it with melted chocolate.
1: Wow. Are you kidding
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0: Jason Aldean, don't tell on me. It's Steve Harmon.
1: What in the wide, wide world of sports is going on?
0: I want to go back to yesterday's stat of the day, the Ronda Rousey-Gina Carano fight. Lasted 17 seconds. I know that, and all I thought about was somebody that bought a ticket and spent all that time. It took 3 hours to get to the fight. But I just found out Gina Carano got $1 million for that 17 seconds. She did pretty good.
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1: Better me for you, Max McNown, our Wednesday motivation, because growing up,
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0: Jackson Dean here, and my new song, Make a Liar, is out now. 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

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KENA, the home of today's hit country. KENA.

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2: Primary day in Kentucky, a good one for President Trump. His pick to unseat Republican Congressman Thomas Massie taking the win. Ed Gallrain speaking last night.
3: My focus is on advancing the president's and the party's agenda to put America first. In Kentucky always.
2: Massie at times going against President Trump, voting against last year's huge budget package and pushing for the full release of the Epstein files. Police in San Diego now say the security guard at the largest mosque in the city likely saved a lot of lives, including the lives of all the children inside, when he slowed down the two attackers who opened fire. Amin Abdullah was among the three killed. His daughter is saying this about him.
4: My dad was a role model. He was a best friend. He was the best, absolute best dad in the world. He was my protector.
2: The shooters later died by suicide. The Ebola outbreak in Central Africa now blamed for 139 deaths. This is ABC News.
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0: Good morning. I'm Scotty Woodson from the EAB Ag Network with your EAB Early Morning Market Update. Let's recap the markets and how they closed yesterday. July corn, 475 and a quarter, down 1 3/4. With September corn, 481 and a half, down 3/4. July soybeans at 1209 and a half, down 3.5. August soybeans at 1209 and 3/4, down 1 1/4. July wheat at 667 and a quarter, up 2 3/4. September wheat at 680 and a quarter, up 2.5. July cotton at 8233, down 137. December cotton at 8316, down 82. July rice at 1297, up 15.5. With September rice at 1330, also up 15.5. Moving on to livestock now, June live cattle 254.55, up 117.5. August live cattle 247.25, up 10. May feeder cattle 369.57.5, up 77.5. August feeder cattle 363.65, up 480. June lane hogs 97.92.5, down 60. With July hogs at 102.15, also down 60. That's your EAB Early Morning Market Update, and I'm Scotty Woodson. Have a great day.
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2: President Trump's influence too much for a fellow Republican to overcome. On primary day in Kentucky, a longtime congressman losing after crossing President Trump too many times.
3: Thomas Massie voted against Trump's signature One Big Beautiful Bill Act. He voted to curtail Trump's military powers in Venezuela and in Iran. And most notably, and this was the big difference maker, he was the Republican architect behind that legislation compelling the release of the Epstein files.
2: ABC's Jay O'Brien, that led to the president endorsing Massey's challenger, Ed Gallrain. President Trump also making his choice in the Texas Senate Republican primary, endorsing Attorney General Ken Paxton over incumbent John Cornyn. An add-on to the settlement deal to end the president's $10 billion lawsuit against the IRS seems to shield the Trump family from any prosecutions related to IRS audits that are underway. This is ABC News.
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1: It's time to take a look at your local obituaries on 104.1 KNA, brought to you by Beasley Wood Funeral Home in Mena. Kathy Arlene Bailey, age 69, of Mena, passed away on Monday, May 18th at the Greenhouse Cottages of Homewood in Mena. A funeral service will be held Saturday, May 23rd at 12 p.m. at the Assembly of God Church in Hatfield, with Brother Daniel Egger officiating. Cremation arrangements are entrusted to Bowser Family Funeral Home in Mena. Susan Marlene Schuler, age 91, of Mena, was born in Boscobel, Wisconsin on September 16, 1934, to John William Matthews and Claire Flansburg Matthews. Sue passed away on Monday, May 18th at the UAMS Medical Center in Little Rock. A memorial service will be held on Saturday, May 23rd at 2 p.m. at the Pleasant Grove Nazarene Church in Cove, with Brother Steve Bradley officiating. Cremation arrangements are entrusted to Bowser Family Funeral Home in Mena. Edward Lincoln Cannell passed away at age 74 on May 17, 2026, while in hospice at CHI Hospital in Hot Springs. A celebration of life will be scheduled for a later date. In lieu of flowers, donations can be made to the Parkinson's Foundation, www.parbnson.org, or the Montgomery County Nursing Home in Mount Ida. This concludes today's obituaries on 104.1 KNA, brought to you by Beasley Wood Funeral Home in Mena.

Hey, that was Blake Shelton, Boys Round here. It is 735 and 63 degrees outside. I want to let you know, First Financial Bank has been alerted to fraudulent activity involving individuals spoofing their phone number. The callers may attempt to prompt you to log into your online banking by claiming that there's an issue with your account. If you receive a call that appears to be from FFB and you have any concerns about its legitimacy, please do not provide any information. You're advised to hang up immediately and contact your local branch directly to verify the request. Hey, we got country music news coming up in a minute, and we're talking about a country music legend who we just discovered a treasure trove of music from him. He passed away, but we might be able to see some really cool hits from his heyday that were never before seen. We'll talk about that for country music news coming up in a minute. It is 736 and 63 degrees outside. Up next, here's Jana Kramer, Why You Wanna.

0: Hey, that was Alan Jackson, Living on Love, but you already knew that. It is 7:46 and 71 degrees outside. Up next on Wake Up with Trey, it's time for KENA Country Music News. Longtime country music fans are going to be happy and surprised to hear that new music from a legendary country star is on the way. A treasure trove of songs from the late Don Williams has been discovered, all previously unreleased and recorded during his heyday in the 70s and the 80s. 12 of those tunes are going to be featured in a new album called Epilogue, The Cellar Tapes, which is going to be available on May 29th. It's coming out from Kraft Recordings. The tracks were culled from tapes that had been languishing in storage for decades, according to a news release. The tapes were discovered in the cellar of the Williams family home in Tennessee and restored with the help of producer Garth Fundis, who worked with Williams for most of the artist's career. The songs on the, or the song titles on the cellar tapes includes Try Me Again, You Came True, How Can I Miss What I Never Had, Spinning Around, I'm in Love for My Last Time, and more. It looks to be really cool. All 12 tracks originally were recorded from 1979 to 1984, which was a defining era for Don Williams. His son, Tim Williams, who served as executive producer for the new record, said the album is meant to take listeners back to the time period in a significant way. So be sure to keep an eye out May 29th for the new Don Williams record. It's been several decades since we've had one of those. Up next on Wake Up with Trey, we got some Hardy for you. After that, we'll take another look at your weather. But first, these messages from our sponsors.
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6: Hello, this is your state representative, John Maddox. 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Please do not hesitate to contact me with any questions or concerns you may have. 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

Hey, it is 7:56 and 69 degrees outside. We are looking at cloudy skies over Mena currently with thunderstorms expected to start at around 12 p.m. We've got an 80% chance of some rain and thunderstorms in today's forecast. Currently, the National Weather Service is reporting wind gusts up to 11 miles per hour. We've got a high today of 74 degrees and a low of 66 degrees. Tonight's lows are expected to be in the lower 60s, going into a rainy Thursday tomorrow with highs in the mid-70s. Thursday night lows in the lower 60s. Then Friday, an 85% chance of some more heavy rain is expected with highs in the mid-70s. Friday night lows in the lower 60s. Saturday is going to kick off our weekend with an 80% chance of some more heavy rain with highs in the upper 70s near 80. Then Saturday night lows in the lower 60s. Sunday, an 80% chance of more heavy rain with highs in the upper 70s. Sunday night lows in the lower 60s. Then Monday kicks off next week with a 65% chance of some lighter rain with highs in the mid-70s. Monday night lows in the lower 60s. Tuesday, a 65% chance of more light rain with highs in the mid-70s. Tuesday night lows in the lower 60s. Then Wednesday, a week from today, we're looking at a 60% chance of some more lighter rain with highs in the upper 70s. That's your local weather on Wake Up with Trey.

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1: Tell ABC that the Justice Department is expected to indict former Cuban leader Raul Castro today. The charges connected to the shootdown of a humanitarian plane back in the 1990s. Kentucky Republican Congressman Thomas Massie will lose his seat after losing his primary to a candidate backed by President Trump. ABC's Lana Moise.
2: $19 million was spent to oppose Massie, the costliest House primary in history. The White House communication director last night with this blunt response: do not ever doubt President Trump and his political power. Expletive around, find out.
3: He was a bad guy. He deserves to lose.
2: Trump's poll numbers nationwide are at historic lows, but only registered Republicans could vote in Kentucky's primary. Trump-backed candidates also won notable primary races in Georgia and Alabama.
1: The traditional start of summer, the Memorial Day weekend, bringing the traditional traffic. AAA says the first jams could start showing up tomorrow afternoon. This is ABC News.
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6: Good morning and good news from the Northside Church of Christ, located at 2009 Highway 71 North in Mena, Arkansas. After Jesus is finished in Matthew 12, he continues in Matthew 13th chapter, verse 1, saying, "That same day Jesus went out of the house and sat by the lake. Such large crowds gathered around him that he got into a boat and sat in it, while all the people stood on the shore. Then he told them many things in parables, saying, a farmer went out to sow his seed. As he was scattering the seed, some fell along the path, and the birds came and ate it up. Some fell on rocky places where it did not have much soil. It sprang up quickly because the soil was shallow. But when the sun came out, the plants were scorched, and they withered because they had no root. Other seed fell among thorns, which grew up and choked the plants. Still other seed fell on good soil, where it produced a crop, 160 or 30 times what was sown. Whoever has ears to hear, let him hear." Okay, Jesus just presented a parable. Now, for those who don't know a parable, it is a simple little story used to illustrate a moral or spiritual lesson. It's just an illustration. Notice what verse 9 says: "Whoever has ears to hear, let him hear." Why would Jesus say such a thing? Well, the following verses will explain the reasons why. The disciples came to him and asked, "Why do you speak to the people in parables?" He replied, "Because the knowledge of the secrets of the kingdom of heaven has been given to you, but not to them." Now, let's remember that the Jews are still under the old law. These secrets of the kingdom of heaven have never been revealed. This is the ministry of Jesus, to impart these hidden truths to the kingdom, establish it on the earth as it is in heaven, as well as be the sacrifice for our sins and defeat death at the resurrection. This is told later by Peter in 1 Peter 1:10, saying, "Of this salvation the prophets have inquired and searched carefully, who prophesied of the grace that would come to you. Search what or what manner of time the Spirit of Christ who was in them was indicating when he testified beforehand the suffering of Christ and the glories that would follow. To them it was revealed that not to themselves, but to us they were ministering the things which now have been reported to you through those who have preached the gospel to you by the Holy Spirit sent from heaven, things which angels desire to look into." See, the prophets were given the prophecies of the kingdom, but they could only imagine what that would look like. The angels had the desire to look into this kingdom, and God would bring about on the earth. So whoever has enough knowledge of the prophecies to understand what Jesus is saying, let him understand. The Northside Church of Christ, located at 2009 Highway 71 North in Mena, Arkansas, would like to invite you to study and worship with us. Bible class starts at 9:30 a.m. Worship starts at 10:30 a.m. Evening worship starts at 5 p.m. and Wednesday night Bible study starts at 6 p.m. You may contact Northside Church of Christ at phone number 479-394-2036. Like us at facebook.com/NorthsideCFCMENA or send us an email at NorthsideChurchMENA@gmail.com. The Northside Church of Christ invites all college students to join us in Bucks for Christ, our campus ministry serving students of the University of Arkansas, Rich Mountain. Bucks for Christ meets at our building location on Sunday and Wednesday. Ephesians 6 verse 4 instructs fathers to bring their children up in the discipline and instruction of the Lord. The Northside Church of Christ has classes for ages from infant to college student and invites all parents to bring their children to Bible study classes that they may receive instruction of the Lord. You may access the house-to-house, heart-to-heart bulletin at house-to-house.com. The Northside Church of Christ is located at 2009 Highway 71 North in Mena, Arkansas. To those who have studied an understanding of the old law, they will understand the parable illustration Jesus gives. But notice something in verse 11. He replied, "Because the knowledge of the secrets of the kingdom of heaven has been given to you, but not to them." Those that gave no care to the old law would not have enough understanding of the prophecies to recognize or even care about this fulfillment of the Messiah coming in the man Jesus and his teachings of the new kingdom. Jesus will explain more fully in next week's lesson. Today, this kingdom of heaven is established on the earth as it is in heaven. Those who will investigate the Word of God and apply it to their character will be given an understanding of salvation. But those who don't, it will not be given to them. The Northside Church of Christ wishes you a good morning and good news. Good day.
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8: 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Again, that's 479-394-2800. 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(479) 394-2800 is the number to call to come live on the air on 104.1 KENA for Swap Shop, brought to you by the Farmers Co-op. 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All right, let's see here. We had quite a few callers yesterday. We had somebody calling in looking for cinder blocks. If you got some cinder blocks you're trying to get rid of, shoot them a text at 479-216-9573. Again, that's 479-216-9573. We got somebody who's selling some reload powder on the Swap Shop. They've got 5 pounds that they're selling for $150. 234-1573 is the number to call if you're interested. Again, that's 234-1573. We got somebody who is selling a 2010 two-wheel drive V6 extended cab Silverado on the Swap Shop for $5,600 or best offer. 216-8409 is the number to call. Again, that's 216-8409. If you hear me go silent for a minute, folks, I'm probably sniffling. I'm getting hit with allergies bad today. I got to go home and take my loratadine, which is just cheap Claritin. But whatever. Just want y'all to know what happens. Hey, we got somebody who's selling a heavy-duty fifth-wheel hitch on the Swap Shop for $150. 216-1255 is the number to call if you're interested. Again, that's 216-1255. We got somebody who is selling a 2005 Honda Goldwing on the Swap Shop for $7,000. 479-437-4067 is the number to call. Again, that's 479-437-4067. We got somebody who is looking for an S10 on the Swap Shop. They're looking to buy one within the $1,000 range. 216-0068 is the number to call. Again, that's 216-0068. 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Again, that's 479-437-4820. We got somebody who is looking for some old lumber because they're wanting to build their grandbabies a little playhouse. 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Again, that's 479-216-8920. We got somebody who is selling an antique oak dresser.
9: Excuse me.
8: I yawned. Somebody selling an antique oak dresser on the Swap Shop for $200. 903-277-2882 is the number to call. Again, that's 903-277-2882. We got somebody who is selling a 95 Crawdad John boat on the Swap Shop for $950. 479-216-8853 is the number to call. Again, that's 479-216-8853. 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
8: 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If you didn't happen to catch it while I was on air, I don't know if we got struck by lightning or something, but I was wearing my headphones, got this pop in my ears through the headphones, and then like blasting static. And it scared the bejesus out of me. I mean, I jumped, and we were off air for probably 10 or 15 seconds. Then we came back on air. And as I was gathering myself, saying, all right, we're back on air, whatever, I looked out the window of the studio. If you don't know, the KENA studio is looking out over Neenah Street. I look out over the studio, and right outside the window of the studio, somebody had stopped in the middle of the road and whipped a U-turn and almost caused a wreck. So there was like somebody slammed on their brakes. There was a horn honking. It was a very stressful 60 seconds. I don't think I handled it well. I think I can modestly admit that I did not respond well at all. I went to EMT school. Maybe God knew what he was doing when he took me out of that profession. 479-394-2800. 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Let's see. We got somebody who is selling some good season firewood on the Swap Shop. They've got over 100 ricks of firewood that they're selling for $100 a rick if you come and pick it up in Plunkettville. But for an extra fee, they will deliver. 580-702-0061 is the number to call. Again, that's 580-702-0061. We're going to take this caller here. Swap Shop, you're on the air.
15: Yeah, hey, Trey, I need some bush hogging and hay cutting done in Cherry Hill. My phone number is 479-394-2095.
8: 2095.
15: Anybody wants the job, I've got it for them.
8: Bush hogging and hay cutting, that number is 394-2095, correct?
15: Correct.
8: All right, God bless you. 479-394-2095. Thanks for calling in, man. He's got some bush hogging and hay cutting he needs done out in Cherry Hill. Let's see. Hay cutting. Still writing it down. 479-394-2095. All right. Continuing on through our Swap Shop listings here. We got somebody who is selling an antique cultivator on the Swap Shop. They say it works good. It's the kind that you pull on a tractor, and they're selling it for $100. They've also got a good cattle head chute on the Swap Shop for $150. And a few different size insulated doors on the Swap Shop for $10. They've also got about 100 2x7 treated wood posts for sale on the Swap Shop for $2 each, all of which are right by the airport. give them a call at 479-216-6211. Again, that's 479-216-6211. Well, I reckon we're going to call it there for the Swap Shop, brought to you by the Farmers Co-op this morning. But don't worry, I'll be right back in just a little bit for more Wake Up with Trey. In the meantime, though, here's one of my favorite Luke Combs songs that's currently on the air. Here's Sleepless in a Hotel Room.

Hey, that was Sarah Evans. It is 8:33 and 65 degrees outside. Did y'all hear about Caitlin Ledbetter? Yeah, she etched her name into Akron Lady Tigers softball history. She recorded her 500th career strikeout before the season ended. Outstanding career in the circle for Ledbetter. Her softball journey is not over, though, because she is set to continue her playing career at the University of Arkansas at Rich Mountain. So congratulations to Caitlin Ledbetter. Up next on Wake Up with Trey, it is 8:34 and 65 degrees outside. Here's Hardy featuring Lainey Wilson for Waiting the Truck.

0: Hey, that was Tim McGraw, One Bad Habit. It is 8:45 and 66 degrees outside. I want to say good morning to everybody, except for two groups of people. Number one, you remember in school when it'd be raining and the lights would flicker and those girls that would scream at the top of their lungs? Good morning to everybody except for you. Also, you remember when it was turkey season and you'd walk around the hallway and dudes would have their turkey calls in the mouth going dur, dur, dur, dur, all day? I hope everybody has a good morning except for you. Up next on Wake Up with Trey, we got some Ella Langley for you. After that, we'll take another look at your weather. But first, these messages from our sponsors.
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count me in as an Ella fella. It is 8:51 and 67 degrees outside. We are looking at a 65% chance of rain and thunderstorms in today's forecast, with wind gusts currently being reported by the National Weather Service to be up to 14 miles per hour. We've got a high today of 79 degrees and a low of 62 degrees. Tonight's lows are expected to be in the lower 60s, going into a rainy Thursday tomorrow with an 80% chance of more rain and thunderstorms, highs in the mid-70s, Thursday night lows in the lower 60s, then Friday an 85% chance of more rain with highs in the upper 70s, Friday night lows in the mid-60s. Saturday kicks off our weekend with a 75% chance of some more rain with highs around 80, Saturday night lows in the lower 60s, Sunday an 80% chance of some lighter rain with highs in the mid-70s, Sunday night lows in the lower 60s. Monday kicks off next week with a 60% chance of some more scattered showers with highs in the mid-70s. Monday night lows in the lower 60s. Tuesday, a 60% chance of more rain with highs in the mid-70s. Tuesday night lows in the mid-60s. Then Wednesday, a week from today, we are looking at a 55% chance of some more heavier rain with highs around 80. All right, y'all, that is going to wrap up Wake Up with Trey on 104.1 KENA this morning. Thank you so much for tuning in and hanging out with me. As always, I appreciate y'all lending me your time, your ears, and your radio dials. Be sure to tune in tomorrow for Thrifty Thursday so you can cash in on the deals we got here at 104.1 KENA. With that being said, I will see you tomorrow, same time, same place, only on 104.1 KENA. 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
2: Department is expected to announce charges against Raul Castro today. He is the former leader of Cuba. The charges expected to include allegations of murder for the shootdown of two planes carrying humanitarian aid to desperate migrants in the 1990s. The World Health Organization Secretary General saying that the risk of Ebola spreading past the regional level in Central Africa is high, but the risk of it spreading globally is low. We're learning more about the attack on the Islamic Center of San Diego.
3: Two teenage gunmen showed up in camo and body armor with shotguns, rifles, and handguns, live streaming the attack as they killed three people. Police say the suspects made it inside the building, feet away from some 140 school children, but the security guard, now identified as Amin Abdullah, spotted the gunmen and opened fire.
2: ABC's Trevor Ault, state of Minnesota, passing a bill making wagering on prediction sites a felony. This is ABC News.
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17: 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This is Trey Youngdahl. Up first, First Financial Bank has been alerted to fraudulent activity involving individuals spoofing their phone number. These callers may attempt to prompt you to log into your online banking by claiming that there's an issue with your account. If you receive a call that appears to be from First Financial Bank and you have any concerns about its legitimacy, you're advised to not provide any information, hang up immediately, and contact your local branch directly to verify the request. Also in the news, the U.S. Army Corps of Engineers is reminding everyone to practice good water safety habits over the upcoming Memorial Day weekend. Memorial Day is one of the busiest weekends on the water across the region, and USACE is asking visitors to be patient and courteous at boat launch ramps and to slow down and watch out for other boaters on the water. You're advised to remember to wear your life jacket, don't drink alcoholic beverages, and operate a boat. Never swim alone. Stick to designated swim areas and check river and lake levels before heading out. Visitors should also monitor weather conditions as spring storms can develop quickly and create dangerous conditions on the water. Recreation information can be found online at www.swl.usace.army.mil. Also, in some Memorial Day weekend news, the 36th annual Judge Ray Memorial Tri-Lakes Bass Festival, sponsored by the Sevier County Chamber of Commerce, is happening this weekend. Get your fish on at either Dirks, DeQueen, or Gillum Lakes. There's thousands of dollars of cash and prizes up for grabs, including hourly winners on each lake and big cash payouts for the top five biggest bass of the day. 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Taking a look at your MENA area weather forecast, we are looking at a rainy day today, an 80% chance of rain and thunderstorms in today's forecast with a high of 74 degrees and a low of 66 degrees. Tonight's lows are expected to be in the lower 60s going into a rainy Thursday. Tomorrow with highs in the mid-70s, tomorrow night lows in the lower 60s. Then Friday rounds out the week with an 85% chance of rain with highs in the mid-70s, Friday night lows in the lower 60s. Then Saturday kicks off our weekend with more rainy conditions, highs in the upper 70s near 80. Then Saturday night, lows in the lower 60s. Sunday brings an 80% chance of even more rain, with highs on the Lord's Day in the upper 70s. Sunday night, lows in the lower 60s. Monday kicks off next week with a 65% chance of some lighter rain, with highs in the mid-70s. Monday night, lows in the lower 60s. And Tuesday, a 65% chance of some more lighter rain, with highs in the mid-70s. Tuesday night, lows in the lower 60s. Then Wednesday, a week from today, we are looking at a 60% chance of some more lighter rain, with highs a week from today in the upper 70s. That's your local news and weather on 104.1 KENA. 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

Since 1950, KENA has been your source for country music. Thank you, Mina and Polk County, for making us number one.

Kenny Chesney's new one is on the way, and a new Guinness record has been set. It's not earth-shattering, but it is extremely awesome. I'll tell you about that coming up.

0: just be a character and you'll live longer and you'll have way more fun. That's Kenny Chesney's brand new one, Carry On. I'm Penny. A new Guinness World Record has been set. It's not a feat of strength. It's a feat of cuteness. The world's largest dog pool party has been verified by the Guinness World Records folks. 277 dogs all in the water at the same time, having a really good time. And they also arranged to have animal shelters present with adoptable dogs with them. And it turned into a gigantic party with hundreds and hundreds of people. And a number of dogs found new homes while the 277 other dogs were just smiling and sitting in the water. Yeah, more news like this, please.
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And Jelly Roll was one of the four. He wasn't there. I still love him anyway.

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0: She ended the ACMs with so many statues in her arms, she could barely hold them all. So yes, we like her just a little bit. That's Ella Langley and Morgan Wallen.
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14: Taking a look at your weather on 104.1 KENA, we have got a 65% chance of some rain and thunderstorms in today's forecast with a high of 76 degrees and a low of 65 degrees. Tonight's lows are expected to be in the lower 60s going into a rainy Thursday tomorrow with a 75% chance of some more showers with highs tomorrow in the mid-70s. Tomorrow night, lows in the lower 60s. That's your local weather forecast on 104.1 KENA. This is Trey Youngdahl reporting.
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0: 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That's Megan Maroney.
1: Hey, y'all. It's Zach John King, and this is my new song, Get to Drinking. The story behind Get to Drinking is about a relationship that I had in the past. After a few Jack and Cokes, I started to paint it with rose-colored glasses, started to act like it wasn't my fault for letting things get so bad. I think everybody feels that way at some point in a relationship. It's a song that covers a sad topic with really upbeat and fun music.

0: Hey y'all, this is Zach John King, and that was my new song, Get to Drinking.
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1: Action on Capitol Hill to word that the Justice Department will today file an indictment against former Cuban leader Raul Castro, Miami Congresswoman Maria Salazar.
2: Cuba is the epicenter of evil in this hemisphere. President Trump has set this agenda, the America First agenda. Well, Cuba falls right into it, because when it comes to the island, that is perfectly within the plan.
1: The charges expected to be connected to the shoot down of a humanitarian plane in the 1990s. Barney Frank, the longtime Democratic congressman who brought new visibility to gay rights and helped craft significant reforms to the financial system after the 2008 market collapse, has died at the age of 86. He had congestive heart failure. The wildfire that's been burning in Simi Valley, California, has now led to 43,000 evacuations. It's burned nearly 1,700 acres and is only 15% contained. This is ABC News.
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22: 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This is Trey Youngdahl. Up first, First Financial Bank has been alerted to fraudulent activity involving individuals spoofing their phone number. These callers may attempt to prompt you to log into your online banking by claiming that there's an issue with your account. If you receive a call that appears to be from First Financial Bank and you have any concerns about its legitimacy, you're advised to not provide any information, hang up immediately, and contact your local branch directly to verify the request. Also in the news, the U.S. Army Corps of Engineers is reminding everyone to practice good water safety habits over the upcoming Memorial Day weekend. Memorial Day is one of the busiest weekends on the water across the region, and USACE is asking visitors to be patient and courteous at boat launch ramps and to slow down and watch out for other boaters on the water. You're advised to remember to wear your life jacket, don't drink alcoholic beverages, and operate a boat. Never swim alone. Stick to designated swim areas and check river and lake levels before heading out. Visitors should also monitor weather conditions, as spring storms can develop quickly and create dangerous conditions on the water. Recreation information can be found online at www.swl.usace.army.mil. Also, in some Memorial Day weekend news, the 36th annual Judge Ray Memorial Tri-Lakes Bass Festival, sponsored by the Sevier County Chamber of Commerce, is happening this weekend. Get your fish on at either Dirks, DeQueen, or Gillum Lakes. There's thousands of dollars of cash and prizes up for grabs, including hourly winners on each lake and big cash payouts for the top five biggest bass of the day. 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Taking a look at your MENA area weather forecast, we are looking at a rainy day today, an 80% chance of rain and thunderstorms in today's forecast with a high of 74 degrees and a low of 66 degrees. Tonight's lows are expected to be in the lower 60s going into a rainy Thursday. Tomorrow with highs in the mid-70s, tomorrow night lows in the lower 60s. Then Friday rounds out the week with an 85% chance of rain with highs in the mid-70s, Friday night lows in the lower 60s. Then Saturday kicks off our weekend with more rainy conditions, highs in the upper 70s near 80, then Saturday night lows in the lower 60s. Sunday brings an 80% chance of even more rain with highs on the Lord's Day in the upper 70s, Sunday night lows in the lower 60s. Monday kicks off next week with a 65% chance of some lighter rain with highs in the mid-70s, Monday night lows in the lower 60s, and Tuesday a 65% chance of some more lighter rain with highs in the mid-70s, Tuesday night lows in the lower 60s. Then Wednesday, a week from today, we are looking at a 60% chance of some more lighter rain with highs a week from today in the upper 70s. That's your local news and weather on 104.1 KENA. 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
0: Regarding the case of country music versus any other music on the radio, we, the judge and jury, find that those other stations are guilty of not playing good music. Yeah. 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

If you have been successful at losing some weight recently, congratulations. And you still have to lace up your shoes anyway. I'll tell you about that coming up.

0: His debut song is Vincent Mason, Wish You Well. And I wish you well. If you lost some weight recently, if you've been successful at keeping some weight off, new study published in the International Journal of Public Health with some info that you might want to listen to for just a second. They found that people who have had success at dropping some weight are way better at keeping the weight off if they do 8,500 steps per day. So that's a pretty significant amount of walking. The benchmark used to be 10,000 steps per day, so the number's gone down a little bit. But they found across the board that people who have lost weight are more successful at keeping it off if they walk at least 8,500 steps per day. They're going to do some further research into this, and they have cautioned that they might be revising that number. Don't revise it up, please.
1: There's only one Ozempic.
2: Hello, I'm Ozempic.
3: 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Ozempic, you redid your jingle?
2: Ah, thanks for noticing. Catchy, right?
3: No.
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0: Country music's got you covered. 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

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It's in the top 20. That's MacArthur.

0: 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It's a weird world, isn't it? 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
3: Taking a look at your weather on 104.1 KENA. We have got a 65% chance of some rain and thunderstorms in today's forecast with a high of 76 degrees and a low of 65 degrees. Tonight's lows are expected to be in the lower 60s going into a rainy Thursday tomorrow with a 75% chance of some more showers with highs tomorrow in the mid-70s. Tomorrow night, lows in the lower 60s. That's your local weather forecast on 104.1 KENA. This is Trey Youngdahl reporting.
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2: Expected to announce charges today against former Cuban leader Raul Castro. The charges likely to include murder after the shootdown of two planes carrying humanitarian aid in the 1990s. This is Florida Congresswoman Maria Salazar in Capitol Hill.
3: Today is a glorious day for those Cubans who had to leave their homeland unwillingly, the people that we represent in the city of Miami, only because of the cruelty and the wickedness of a group of gangsters, the Castro family.
2: President Trump today delivering an address to the graduating class of the Coast Guard. Two police officers who defended the Capitol on January 6th are suing to stop the creation of President Trump's $1.7 billion so-called anti-weaponization fund, calling it the most brazen act of presidential corruption this century. Former Massachusetts Congressman Barney Frank has died at the age of 86. He was the first member of Congress to voluntarily come out as gay in 1987. This is ABC News.
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6: 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This is Trey Youngdahl. Up first, First Financial Bank has been alerted to fraudulent activity involving individuals spoofing their phone number. These callers may attempt to prompt you to log into your online banking by claiming that there's an issue with your account. If you receive a call that appears to be from First Financial Bank and you have any concerns about its legitimacy, you're advised to not provide any information, hang up immediately, and contact your local branch directly to verify the request. Also in the news, the U.S. Army Corps of Engineers is reminding everyone to practice good water safety habits over the upcoming Memorial Day weekend. Memorial Day is one of the busiest weekends on the water across the region, and USACE is asking visitors to be patient and courteous at boat launch ramps and to slow down and watch out for other boaters on the water. You're advised to remember to wear your life jacket, don't drink alcoholic beverages, and operate a boat. Never swim alone. Stick to designated swim areas and check river and lake levels before heading out. Visitors should also monitor weather conditions as spring storms can develop quickly and create dangerous conditions on the water. Recreation information can be found online at www.swl.usace.army.mil. Also, in some Memorial Day weekend news, the 36th annual Judge Ray Memorial Tri-Lakes Bass Festival, sponsored by the Sevier County Chamber of Commerce, is happening this weekend. Get your fish on at either Dirks, DeQueen, or Gillum Lakes. There's thousands of dollars of cash and prizes up for grabs, including hourly winners on each lake and big cash payouts for the top five biggest bass of the day. 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Taking a look at your MENA area weather forecast, we are looking at a rainy day today, an 80% chance of rain and thunderstorms in today's forecast with a high of 74 degrees and a low of 66 degrees. Tonight's lows are expected to be in the lower 60s going into a rainy Thursday. Tomorrow with highs in the mid-70s, tomorrow night lows in the lower 60s. Then Friday rounds out the week with an 85% chance of rain with highs in the mid-70s, Friday night lows in the lower 60s. Then Saturday kicks off our weekend with more rainy conditions, highs in the upper 70s near 80, then Saturday night lows in the lower 60s. Sunday brings an 80% chance of even more rain, with highs on the Lord's Day in the upper 70s, Sunday night lows in the lower 60s. Monday kicks off next week with a 65% chance of some lighter rain, with highs in the mid-70s, Monday night lows in the lower 60s, and Tuesday a 65% chance of some more lighter rain, with highs in the mid-70s, Tuesday night, lows in the lower 60s. Then Wednesday, a week from today, we are looking at a 60% chance of some more lighter rain with highs a week from today in the upper 70s. That's your local news and weather on 104.1 KENA. 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

0: Alexander Kay, her debut song, Straight for the Heart. You're not going anywhere for the Memorial Day weekend, and you feel really bad about yourself. This might help a little bit. The AAA announcing a record 45 million people are expected to travel at least 50 miles from home over the Memorial Day weekend. And of those 45 million, 39.1 million will be driving, and they will all be directly in front of you. So if you're not going anywhere for Memorial Day weekend, maybe, you know, sitting at home might feel a little better knowing that you're not stressed out. If you are traveling Friday afternoon to leave home to go to your destination and Monday afternoon to come back home, those are the absolute worst times for travel. 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

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We do like to take the high road. 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

0: 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Because I think that's a pretty decent backstory, if you ask me. That's Corey Kent and Co. Wetzel.
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0: 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That's Parmalee.
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2: ABC News, I'm Chuck Sievertson. The Justice Department is expected to announce charges against Raul Castro, say sources familiar to ABC News. Charges include murder for a relief plane shoot down in the 1990s. Congresswoman Maria Salazar, Florida Republican.
3: Today is a glorious day for those Cubans who had to leave their homeland unwillingly, the people that we represent in the city of Miami.
2: Two police officers who defended the Capitol in the January 6, 2021 attack by Trump supporters are suing to stop the creation of the nearly $2 billion Trump fund that could potentially compensate rioters from that day. ABC's Peter Harlambous.
4: Former Capitol Police Officer Harry Dunn and Metropolitan Police Department Officer Daniel Hodges alleged the compensation fund would not only encourage those who committed violence in the name of President Trump, but also directly finance their operations.
2: President Trump endorsing Texas Attorney General Ken Paxton over Republican Senator John Cornyn, who says he's still running for re-election. This is ABC News.
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0: That's right. It's time to take a look at your local news and weather on 104.1 KENA. This is Trey Youngdahl reporting. It is 12:05 news time, 73 degrees and cloudy outside in MENA. Let's take a look at today's top story. Swiftwater rushed out a fully loaded gravel truck yesterday afternoon in McCurtain County, south of Smithville. The driver attempted to navigate through floodwaters on private property before the truck was swept away and became entangled in the trees. Rescue crews from Broken Bow Fire Department, Hochatown Fire Department, and Smithville Fire Department and the McCurtain County Sheriff's Office worked together to safely rescue the stranded driver. The driver was eventually rescued uninjured. It does not take much moving water to carry away a vehicle, even a semi-truck loaded with gravel. Beyond the danger of the current itself, drivers have no way of knowing whether the roadway beneath the water has been washed away or what hazards may be hidden below the surface, including debris or even down power lines. These situations could also place rescue crews in significant danger as they work to save stranded motorists. This is something to keep in mind as we look at more rain and thunderstorms continuing throughout the week. Also in the news, First Financial Bank has been alerted to the fraudulent activity involving individuals spoofing their phone number. These callers may attempt to prompt you to log into your online banking by claiming there's an issue with your account. If you receive a call that appears to be from First Financial Bank, and if you have any concerns about its legitimacy, you're encouraged to not provide any information, hang up immediately, and contact your local branch directly to verify the request. Also in the news, the U.S. Army Corps of Engineers is reminding everyone to practice good water safety habits over the upcoming Memorial Day weekend. Memorial Day is one of the busiest weekends on the water across the region. USACE is asking visitors to be patient and courteous at boat launch ramps and to slow down and watch out for other boaters on the water. You're advised to remember to wear your life jacket, don't drink alcoholic beverages and operate a boat, never swim alone, stick to designated swim areas, and check river and lake levels before heading out. Visitors should also monitor weather conditions as spring storms can develop quickly and create dangerous conditions on the water. Recreation information can be found online at www.swl.usace.army.mil. Also in some Memorial Day weekend news, the 36th annual Judge Ray Memorial Tri-Lakes Bass Festival, sponsored by the Sevier County Chamber of Commerce, is happening Memorial Day weekend this Saturday, May 23rd. You can get your fish on at either Dirks, DeQueen, or Gillum Lakes. There's thousands of dollars in cash and prizes up for grabs, including hourly winners on each lake and big cash payouts for the top five biggest bass of the day. Visit www.sevierchamber.com for an entry form. It is 12:08 news time. We'll take a look at more local news after this short break.
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3: Hey, quick question for you. When was the last time you changed your air filter on your AC unit? If it takes more than 3 seconds to remember, yeah, it's probably time. Got a room that's always hotter or colder than the rest of the house? That's usually airflow, not your imagination. And be honest, when's the last time your system had a checkup? Most people wait until something breaks, but it usually gives you warning signs first. A screech, bang, buzz, or gurgle is your unit's cry for help. Take a look outside, too. Is your unit buried in leaves and dirt? It needs space to breathe. I usually recommend about 12 to 18 inches all the way around. Car may be washed, but your AC's a little dusty. A small hose down goes a long way. Just a few simple things can make a big difference. This is Greg with Scott Kiersey Heat and Air. If you ever have a question or just want a second opinion, Call me at 479-234-9600.
0: Taking a look at the sheriff's log, the following information was received from Polk County Sheriff Scott Sawyer for the week of May 11th through May 17th, 2026. The charges against those arrested are allegations, and the cases are still pending in the courts. Individuals charged and whose names appear in this column may submit documentation to us at a later date that the charges have been dismissed or that they have been found innocent, and we will include that information in this space in a timely manner. On May the 11th, deputies responded to a report of vandalism near Rocky. Also on the 11th, Ava Fender, 25, of Mena, was arrested on a failure to appear warrant. Also on the 11th, Mariah Fender, 50, of Mena, was arrested on 5 failure to appear warrants. Also on the 11th, Peyton Lee, 22, of Horatio, was arrested by an officer with the Grannis Police Department on charges of driving left of center, DWI, careless and prohibited driving, and driving on a suspended or revoked license. On May the 12th, Carson Crawford, 33, of Mena, was arrested on a probation violation warrant. On May 13th, deputies responded to a residence on Polk 20 near Cove in reference to vehicle damage. Also on the 13th, Kia Cotman, 39, of Hot Springs, was arrested on a failure to appear warrant. Also on the 13th, deputies responded to a report of an online incident. On May 14th, deputies were dispatched to a residence on Polk 31 near Cove in reference to a welfare check. Also on the 14th, deputies were dispatched to a residence on Highway 71 South near Cove in reference to an unattended death. Also on the 14th, deputies were dispatched to a residence on Polk 18 near Cove in reference to a property dispute. On May 15th, deputies responded to a report of a missing firearm. Also on the 15th, deputies were dispatched to a residence on Highway 246 West near Hatfield in reference to a verbal altercation. On May 16th, deputies were dispatched to a residence on North Mullen Street near Hatfield in reference to a theft. On May 17th, deputies responded to a report of harassing communications. And finally, on the 17th, Gus Wimberly, 38, of Mena, was arrested on a failure to appear warrant. The Polk County Sheriff's Office worked 2 vehicle accidents last week, and the Polk County Detention Center jail population was 46 incarcerated inmates, with 13 inmates on the waiting list for a state facility. In some state news, the Arkansas Department of Agriculture, in partnership with the University of Arkansas at Monticello, is now accepting applications for the Foresters for the Future Scholarship. The scholarship provides $4,000 per semester for 4 years to an incoming freshman pursuing a forestry degree at UAM's College of Forestry, Agriculture, and Natural Resources. Recipients will also have the opportunity to gain hands-on experience through paid internships with the department's forestry division. Applications are due on June the 1st. Established by Act 399 in 2021, the Foresters for the Future Scholarship was created to encourage more students to pursue forestry as a career. Through the initiative, the department and UAM aim to support and inspire the next generation of forestry professionals in Arkansas. Also in the news, the First Presbyterian Church of Mena will once again start hosting its annual Lunches of Love program this summer at Jansen Park. The free community lunch program takes place every Thursday from 11 a.m. to 1 p.m. at the Jansen Park Pavilion beginning May 28th and will continue through August the 6th. Organizers say free sack lunches will be available for all ages throughout the summer. The program is designed to provide meals, fellowship, and community support during the summer months. Taking a look at some more community announcements, the 5th annual Mena FFA Dinner and Auction is approaching, and according to organizers, this year's event will feature a fish dinner prepared by Larry Dunaway and the Cannon family. Dinner plates will be available for $12 at the door. The Mena FFA Dinner and Auction is scheduled for May the 30th. As a final community announcement, the Wicks Daniel Cemetery will have a brief Memorial Day service in the chapel on Monday, May 25th. Beginning at 11 a.m., followed by a potluck lunch outdoors, weather permitting.
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0: It's time to take a look at your local obituaries on 104.1 KENA, brought to you by Beasley Wood Funeral Home in Mena. Kathy Arlene Bailey, age 69, of Mena, passed away on Monday, May 18th at the Greenhouse Cottages of Homewood in Mena. A funeral service will be held on Saturday, May 23rd at 12 o'clock p.m. at the Assembly of God Church in Hatfield with Brother Daniel Egger officiating. Cremation arrangements are entrusted to Bowser Family Funeral Home in Mena. Susan Marlene Schuler, age 91, of Mena, was born in Boscobel, Wisconsin, in September of 1934. Sue passed away on Monday, May 18th at the UAMS Medical Center in Little Rock. A memorial service will be held on Saturday, May 23rd at 2 p.m. at the Pleasant Grove Nazarene Church in Cove, with Brother Steve Bradley officiating. Cremation arrangements are entrusted to Bowser Family Funeral Home in Mena. Edward Lincoln Cannell, also known as Ted, passed away at age 74 on May 17th while in hospice at CHI Hospital in Hot Springs. A celebration of life will be scheduled at a later date. In lieu of flowers, donations may be made to the Parkinson's Foundation at www.parbnson.org or the Montgomery County Nursing Home in Mount Ida. This concludes today's obituaries on 104.1 KENA, brought to you by Beasleywood Funeral Home in Mena. We'll take a look at your REA Mena area weather forecast after this short break.
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3: Hey, quick question for you. When was the last time you changed your air filter on your AC unit? If it takes more than 3 seconds to remember, yeah, it's probably time. Got a room that's always hotter or colder than the rest of the house? That's usually airflow, not your imagination. And be honest, when's the last time your system had a checkup? Most people wait until something breaks, but it usually gives you warning signs first. A screech, bang, buzz, or gurgle is your unit's cry for help. Take a look outside, too. Is your unit buried in leaves and dirt? It needs space to breathe. I usually recommend about 12 to 18 inches all the way around. Car may be washed, but your AC's a little dusty. A small hose down goes a long way. Just a few simple things can make a big difference. This is Greg with Scott Kiersey Heat and Air. If you ever have a question or just want a second opinion, call me at 479-234-9600.
0: Taking a look at your REA Mena area weather forecast, it is 12:19 news time, 74 degrees and cloudy outside in Mena, and we are looking at cloudy skies continuing for the rest of the day. We've got a high today of 79 degrees and a low of 62 degrees. Tonight's lows are expected to be in the lower 60s going into a rainy Thursday tomorrow with an 85% chance of rain and thunderstorms in Thursday's forecast with highs in the mid-70s. Tomorrow night, lows in the lower 60s. Friday's going to round out our week with an 85% chance of more rain and thunderstorms with highs in the upper 70s. Then Friday night, lows in the mid-60s. We're looking at rain all weekend long. I'll tell you all about it after this short word from REA.
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0: Saturday kicks off our weekend with a 70% chance of more heavy rain, highs in the lower 80s, then Saturday night lows in the mid-60s. Sunday brings an 80% chance of some more lighter rain with highs in the mid-70s, Sunday night lows in the mid-60s. Monday kicks off next week with a 60% chance of more rain, highs in the mid-70s, then Monday night lows in the mid-60s. Tuesday, a 60% chance of more rain, highs in the upper 70s, Tuesday night lows in the mid-60s. Then Wednesday, a week from today, we're looking at a 55% chance of some more heavier rain, with highs in the lower 80s. That's going to wrap up your local news and weather on 104.1 KENA. 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

0: corn and soybeans continue to fall. Hello, I'm Scotty Woodson on the EAB Ag Network with your EAB Noon Market Report. July corn at 465, down 10 and a quarter, with September corn at 471 and three quarters, down 9 and three quarters. July soybeans at 12 even, down 9 and a half, with August soybeans at 1199 and a half, down 10 and a quarter. July wheat at 660 and a half, down 6 and three quarters. September wheat at 673 and a half, also down 6 and three quarters. July cotton at 8193, down 40, with December cotton at 8329, up 13. July rice, 1295 and a half, down 1 and a half. September rice at 1330, unchanged. Moving on to livestock now. June live cattle 252.67 and a half, down 187 and a half. August live cattle 243.70, down 355. May feeder cattle 370.47 and a half, up 90. August feeder cattle 360.45, down 320. June lane hogs at 97.30, down 62 and a half, with July hogs at 101.70, down 45. That's your EAB Noon Market Report, and I'm Scotty Woodson. Have a great day.
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0: Before the sun rises over an Arkansas rice field, there's a tradition passed down for generations. 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
2: From the Oklahoma National Stockyards, this is Tyler Bell here to give you a market report from our sale today, May the 18th of 2026. Tagged a little over 7,200 head today compared to about 9,300 head a year ago. I call your feeder steers and heifers steady. On your weaned steer and heifer calves, they were a little bit lower, probably about 10 bucks lower. If they were unweaned, just lack of quality today, but they were quite a bit cheaper, probably 15, 20 bucks cheaper. Not a lot of light cattle today around the yards. A lot of just big strings of big yearlings coming off of wheat. Right onto your marker pour here, has some cattle weigh 341. They bring 590. Medium to a heavy four-weight steer today bring $5 to 547. Light to medium five-weight bring 480 to 506. Heavy five-weight today bring 440 to 475. Light to medium six-weight steer bring 407 to 456. Heavy six-weight steer bring 390 to 425. Light to medium 7-weight steer today bring 376 to 401. Heavy 7-weight steers bring 363 to 391. Light to medium 8-weight steer bring 362 to 373 and a half. Heavy 8-weight steers bring 337 to 359. Right to a light to a medium 9-weight steer bring 330 to 356. Heavy 9-weight steers bring 332 and a half to 335 and a quarter. Right on to your, had some 10-weight cattle today, so had some 10-weight cattle weigh 1031, bring 321 and a half, and some heavy 10-weights that weigh 1064, bring 310, and then, like I say, them heavy 11-weights that weigh 1158, and they bring 30610, really fancy set. Right on to your heifers here, heavy 3-weight heifer today, bring 495, right on to your 4-weight cattle here, they bring 462 to 477. Heavy 4-weights bring 439 to 450. Right onto your light to medium 5-weight heifer, bring 407 to 462 and a half. Light to medium, heavy 5-weight bring 397 to 425. Light to medium 6-weight heifer bring 362 to 401. Heavy 6-weights bring 360 to 392. Light to medium 7-weight heifer today bring 346 to 365 and a half. Heavy 7-weights bring 331 to 350. Light to medium 8-weight heifer bring 326 to 342 and a half. Heavy 8-weight heifers bring 317 to 320 and a half. Light to medium 9-weight heifer today bring 306 and a half to 321. Heavy 9-weights bring 312. Had a set of some heifers weigh 1039. They bring 286 and a half. If you have any questions, be sure to give us a call. Once again, we will not be having a sale next Monday. Appreciate it, guys. And if you have any questions, give us a call. Thank you very much.

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0: 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Live on the air with me, that's 479-394-2800. Hey, we had a caller this morning looking for somebody to do some bush hogging and hay cutting out in Cherry Hill. If you can bush hog and cut hay, he needs some work done. 479-394-2095 is the number to call. Again, that's 479-394-2095. We got somebody who called in looking for some cinder blocks. And when he says cinder blocks, he does not mean the D-tier 90s comic book character from DC. I believe he was a Batman villain. If you have actual cinder blocks, text him at 479-216-9573. Cinder? That was a DC character, right? I don't remember. I'm Googling it because I that'll kill me. Yeah, cinder block, and it was a DC character. See, I know what I'm talking about. I know my D-list 90s comic book characters. We got somebody who's selling some reload powder on the swap shop. They've got 5 pounds of reload powder for $150. If you're interested, give them a call at 479-234-1573. Again, that's 479-234-1573. We're going to take this caller here. Swap shop, you're on the air.
1: Yes, I'm the one that had the 7 Mag for the shotgun. Done got rid of it.
0: All right, I will take that out of our swap shop listings. Thank you for letting me know.
1: All right.
0: God bless you. Bye-bye. That gentleman who had the 7mm that he was trading for the shotguns has let me know that he no longer has it. Somebody done come and took it from him. Swap shop works, y'all. Do you want to hear the wonderful sound of a swap shop listing being ripped in half? Listen to this. Listen. Oh, that's the sound of success, y'all. Success. You couldn't see it, but I threw the pieces all over the studio like confetti. We're going to take another caller here. Swap shop, you're on the air.
2: Yes, sir. I got a 4L60 transmission with transfer case. It's got low miles on it, been rebuilt. Pulled out of a 1994 Chevrolet Silverado, four-wheel drive. I'm asking $600 for it, as is. Phone number reached 479-216-1899.
0: $1,899. You got it. Thank you so much for calling in. Got a 4L60 that comes with a transfer case that came out of a 94 four-wheel drive Silverado. Low miles. And he's only asking $600 for it. 479-216-1899 is the number to call to get a hold of him. Again, that's 479-216-1899. God bless you, sir. Thanks for calling in. Let's see. We got somebody who is selling a 2010 two-wheel drive V6 extended cab Silverado on the swap shop for $5,600 or best offer. 216-8409 is the number to call to get hold of them. Again, that's 216-8409. We got somebody who is selling a heavy-duty fifth-wheel hitch on the swap shop for $150. 216-1255 is the number to call if you're interested. Again, that's 216-1255. We got somebody who is selling a 2005 Honda Goldwing on the swap shop for $7,000. 479-437-4067 is the number to call. Again, that's 479-437-4067. We got somebody who is looking for an S10 on the swap shop, and they're looking for one within the $1,000 range. If you have one you're willing to part with, get a hold of them at 216-0068. Again, that's 216-0068. We got somebody who is looking for a rotary cutter on the swap shop to cut hay. Call them only. They will not respond to text. 479-437-4820 is the number to call. Again, that's 479-437-4820. And he did say specifically to call. Do not text. If you send him so much as one emoji, you might be signing your death warrant. Probably not. He seemed like a nice feller. 479-437-4820. We're going to take a short break, but don't worry, because we'll be right back with more Swap Shop after this.
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0: 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Just kidding. That's the Swap Shop number. 479-394-2800 is the number to call to come live on the air on 104.1 KENA for Swap Shop. 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That's 479-394-2800. Coming up for Swap Shop, y'all. Hey, we got about 4 minutes left of the Swap Shop here, so if you've got an item that you'd like to call in for to buy, sell, trade, or, I don't know, maybe even give away, live on the air, get a hold of me, 479-394-2800. We will inform the villagers together, 479-394-2800. Let's see, we got somebody who is wanting to build a playhouse for their grandkids, so they're looking for some old lumber that they could use to do that. 479-216-8920 is the number to call. Again, that's 479-216-8920. Hey, we got somebody who is selling an antique oak dresser on the Swap Shop for $200. 903-277-2882 is the number to call if you're interested. Again, that's 903-277-2882. We got somebody who is selling a 1995 Crawdad John boat on the Swap Shop for $950. 479-216-8853 is the number to call. Again, that's 479-216-8853. We got somebody who is selling some rabbits on the swap shop for $15 each. Shoot them a text at 479-437-4070. Again, that's 479-437-4070. Somebody just honk outside the studio. Shout out to whoever that was. We got somebody who is selling some firewood on the swap shop. They've got over 100 ricks of firewood over in Plunkettville, Oklahoma, that they're willing to sell for $100 a rick if you come and get it. However, they'll sell it for, they will deliver for a delivery fee. Get a hold of them at 580-702-0061. Again, that's 580-702-0061. We're going to take another caller here.
8: I'm not sure where you're at.
0: Whoop. Swap Shop, you're on the air.
8: Yes. Good afternoon.
0: Afternoon.
8: We have a pair of Peking ducks. They're about a year old, and we're asking $40 for the pair. And we have some of their ducklings for sale also. And also, we have some barnyard mix chickens and roosters and hens. And they're mixed with Olive Egger, Americana, and others. They're 11 months old and 9 months old. And they're $16 a piece. And if you buy them with the rooster, the rooster's $2. And we also have Lavender Orpington and Buff Orpington cross. And they're 10 months old, and they're all laying good, and we're asking $18 a piece for them, and they don't have no roosters of them. All righty, and our number is 580-306-1971.
0: All right, thank you so much.
8: And I appreciate you.
0: Yes, ma'am, thank you. Thank you for calling in. God bless you.
8: God bless you.
0: Lavender Orpingtons, those are pretty chickens, by the way. If you've never seen one, and you're in a place for which you can look it up, you should, because they're really neat-looking chickens. I think so. I like Dominickers, though. Those are my favorite. 580-306-1971. Got a couple Peking ducks, some ducklings, and those roosters and hens. 580-306-1971. That's going to wrap up Swap Shop for the day, brought to you by Mina Feed. Thank you so much for tuning in and hanging out with me. As always, I appreciate y'all lending me your time, your ears, and your radio dials. If you had something you wanted to call in for and you didn't get the chance to do it, don't worry about it, because I will see you tomorrow, same time, same place, only on KENA. 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
10: ABC News, I'm Chuck Sievertson. The Justice Department is officially announcing charges against ex-Cuban dictator Raul Castro. Charges include murder for a relief plane shootdown in the 1990s that killed three American pilots. Talking with Cuban Americans in Miami, ABC's Matt Rivers.
11: There's almost superlatives that are going to be used here, that it's beyond just this one individual crime, that now people, the United States government, finally taking the step to say Raul Castro is a murderer.
10: Two police officers who defended the Capitol in the January 6, 2021 attack by Trump supporters are suing to stop creation of the nearly $2 billion fund that could potentially compensate rioters from that day. ABC's Peter Haralambos.
12: The officers alleged the creation of the fund violated federal law and the prohibition in the 14th Amendment barring the government from funding insurrections.
10: Iran war status, still a ceasefire. U.S. officials indicate no negotiations going on. Strait of Hormuz still blockaded, sending oil and gas prices higher. This is ABC News.
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3: 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This is Trey Youngdahl. Up first, First Financial Bank has been alerted to fraudulent activity involving individuals spoofing their phone number. These callers may attempt to prompt you to log into your online banking by claiming that there's an issue with your account. If you receive a call that appears to be from First Financial Bank and you have any concerns about its legitimacy, you're advised to not provide any information, hang up immediately, and contact your local branch directly to verify the request. Also in the news, the U.S. Army Corps of Engineers is reminding everyone to practice good water safety habits over the upcoming Memorial Day weekend. Memorial Day is one of the busiest weekends on the water across the region, and USACE is asking visitors to be patient and courteous at boat launch ramps and to slow down and watch out for other boaters on the water. You're advised to remember to wear your life jacket, don't drink alcoholic beverages, and operate a boat. Never swim alone. Stick to designated swim areas and check river and lake levels before heading out. Visitors should also monitor weather conditions as spring storms can develop quickly and create dangerous conditions on the water. Recreation information can be found online at www.swl.usace.army.mil. Also, in some Memorial Day weekend news, the 36th annual Judge Ray Memorial Tri-Lakes Bass Festival, sponsored by the Sevier County Chamber of Commerce, is happening this weekend. Get your fish on at either Dirks, DeQueen, or Gillum Lakes. There's thousands of dollars of cash and prizes up for grabs, including hourly winners on each lake and big cash payouts for the top five biggest bass of the day. 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Taking a look at your MENA area weather forecast, we are looking at a rainy day today, an 80% chance of rain and thunderstorms in today's forecast with a high of 74 degrees and a low of 66 degrees. Tonight's lows are expected to be in the lower 60s going into a rainy Thursday. Tomorrow with highs in the mid-70s, tomorrow night lows in the lower 60s. Then Friday rounds out the week with an 85% chance of rain with highs in the mid-70s, Friday night lows in the lower 60s. Then Saturday kicks off our weekend with more rainy conditions, highs in the upper 70s near 80, then Saturday night lows in the lower 60s. Sunday brings an 80% chance of even more rain with highs on the Lord's Day in the upper 70s, Sunday night lows in the lower 60s. Monday kicks off next week with a 65% chance of some lighter rain with highs in the mid-70s, Monday night lows in the lower 60s, and Tuesday a 65% chance of some more lighter rain with highs in the mid-70s, Tuesday night lows in the lower 60s. Then Wednesday, a week from today, we are looking at a 60% chance of some more lighter rain with highs a week from today in the upper 70s. That's your local news and weather on 104.1 KENA. 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

0: It's just such a happy song. It's Luke Combs, his brand new one, Be By You. 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They're going to do this in a limited area to start, but they're going to see if it works, delivering pizza in a timely fashion using drones, flying the pizza through the air. If this is successful, they will expand, according to this pizza company. 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Where was this when I was in college? 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

0: This Friday, he's releasing his version of the Miley Cyrus song, The Climb. Well, that's interesting. That's Bailey Zimmerman.
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6: Taking a look at your weather on 104.1 KENA. We have got a 65% chance of some rain and thunderstorms in today's forecast with a high of 76 degrees and a low of 65 degrees. Tonight's lows are expected to be in the lower 60s going into a rainy Thursday tomorrow with a 75% chance of some more showers with highs tomorrow in the mid-70s. Tomorrow night, lows in the lower 60s. That's your local weather forecast on 104.1 KENA. This is Trey Youngdahl reporting.
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0: How do you know you're on the right station? 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You're tuned into the best dang station in Western Arkansas. 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
1: ABC News, I'm Chuck Sievertson. The Justice Department has announced charges including murder against ex-Cuban dictator Raul Castro and several others. This related to a relief plane's shootdown in the 1990s that killed three American pilots. ABC News Chief Justice Correspondent Pierre Thomas.
2: The order was given to shoot those planes out of the sky, killing those people. The government says it has evidence that Raul Castro was directly involved in that chain of command.
1: Two police officers who defended the Capitol in the January 6, 2021 attack by the Trump supporters are suing to stop the creation of the nearly $2 billion Trump fund that could potentially compensate rioters from that day. Lawyers for former FBI Director James Comey asking to delay his criminal trial scheduled for July 15th by at least 3 months, prosecutors not opposing it, accused of threatening to kill President Trump by posting a photo of seashells arranged in the numbers 8647. This is ABC News.
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7: 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This is Trey Youngdahl. Up first, First Financial Bank has been alerted to fraudulent activity involving individuals spoofing their phone number. These callers may attempt to prompt you to log into your online banking by claiming that there's an issue with your account. If you receive a call that appears to be from First Financial Bank and you have any concerns about its legitimacy, you're advised to not provide any information, hang up immediately, and contact your local branch directly to verify the request. Also in the news, the U.S. Army Corps of Engineers is reminding everyone to practice good water safety habits over the upcoming Memorial Day weekend. Memorial Day is one of the busiest weekends on the water across the region, and USACE is asking visitors to be patient and courteous at boat launch ramps and to slow down and watch out for other boaters on the water. You're advised to remember to wear your life jacket, don't drink alcoholic beverages, and operate a boat. Never swim alone. Stick to designated swim areas and check river and lake levels before heading out. Visitors should also monitor weather conditions as spring storms can develop quickly and create dangerous conditions on the water. Recreation information can be found online at www.swl.usace.army.mil. Also, in some Memorial Day weekend news, the 36th annual Judge Ray Memorial Tri-Lakes Bass Festival, sponsored by the Sevier County Chamber of Commerce, is happening this weekend. Get your fish on at either Dirks, Dequeen, or Gillum Lakes. There's thousands of dollars of cash and prizes up for grabs, including hourly winners on each lake and big cash payouts for the top five biggest bass of the day. 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Taking a look at your MENA area weather forecast, we are looking at a rainy day today, an 80% chance of rain and thunderstorms in today's forecast with a high of 74 degrees and a low of 66 degrees. Tonight's lows are expected to be in the lower 60s going into a rainy Thursday. Tomorrow with highs in the mid-70s, tomorrow night lows in the lower 60s. Then Friday rounds out the week with an 85% chance of rain with highs in the mid-70s, Friday night lows in the lower 60s. Then Saturday kicks off our weekend with more rainy conditions, highs in the upper 70s near 80, then Saturday night lows in the lower 60s. Sunday brings an 80% chance of even more rain with highs on the Lord's Day in the upper 70s, Sunday night lows in the lower 60s. Monday kicks off next week with a 65% chance of some lighter rain with highs in the mid-70s, Monday night lows in the lower 60s, and Tuesday a 65% chance of some more lighter rain with highs in the mid-70s, Tuesday night lows in the lower 60s. Then Wednesday, a week from today, we are looking at a 60% chance of some more lighter rain with highs a week from today in the upper 70s. That's your local news and weather on 104.1 KENA. 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

There's Kane Brown with Woman. If your boss says you have to work on Memorial Day, which is Monday, by the way, do you have to? Depends on who you work for. For instance, if you're a government employee, you get the day off. If you're not, in most situations, your employer can require you to work on Memorial Day, and refusing could cost you your job. Most American workers are employed at will, meaning either side can end that relationship for nearly any reason. I didn't want to work on a holiday is not a protected reason under federal law, and declining a scheduled shift can be treated as a firing offense.

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6: Taking a look at your weather on 104.1 KENA, we have got a 65% chance of some rain and thunderstorms in today's forecast with a high of 76 degrees and a low of 65 degrees. Tonight's lows are expected to be in the lower 60s going into a rainy Thursday tomorrow with a 75% chance of some more showers with highs tomorrow in the mid-70s. Tomorrow night, lows in the lower 60s. That's your local weather forecast on 104.1 KENA. This is Trey Youngdahl reporting.
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But don't buy tech stuff. Believe it or not, electronics show up in these Memorial Day sales. 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
1: ABC News, I'm Chuck Sievertson. The Justice Department announcing charges, including murder, against ex-Cuban dictator Raul Castro and several others related to Cuba shooting down two relief planes in the 1990s that killed three American pilots. Acting Attorney General Todd Blanche in Miami.
2: We expect that he will show up here by his own will or by another way.
1: Former Trump administration official Michael Caputo says he is requesting $2.7 million from that compensation fund President Trump wants the Justice Department to set up. Caputo claiming he was targeted in the Russia investigation. Update on the American missionary doctor who is working in Congo in Africa and tested positive for the Ebola virus, Dr. Satish Pillai with the CDC.
3: The American has landed in Germany and is at the hospital and in stable condition.
1: That would be the hospital at a U.S. airbase in Germany. Wall Street major indexes are up. Oil prices are lower. This is ABC News.
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8: 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This is Trey Youngdahl. Up first, First Financial Bank has been alerted to fraudulent activity involving individuals spoofing their phone number. These callers may attempt to prompt you to log into your online banking by claiming that there's an issue with your account. If you receive a call that appears to be from First Financial Bank and you have any concerns about its legitimacy, you're advised to not provide any information. Hang up immediately and contact your local branch directly to verify the request. Also in the news, the U.S. Army Corps of Engineers is reminding everyone to practice good water safety habits over the upcoming Memorial Day weekend. Memorial Day is one of the busiest weekends on the water across the region, and USACE is asking visitors to be patient and courteous at boat launch ramps and to slow down and watch out for other boaters on the water. You're advised to remember to wear your life jacket, don't drink alcoholic beverages, and operate a boat. Never swim alone. Stick to designated swim areas and check river and lake levels before heading out. Visitors should also monitor weather conditions as spring storms can develop quickly and create dangerous conditions on the water. Recreation information can be found online at www.swl.usace.army.mil. Also, in some Memorial Day weekend news, the 36th annual Judge Ray Memorial Tri-Lakes Bass Festival, sponsored by the Sevier County Chamber of Commerce, is happening this weekend. Get your fish on at either Dirks, Dequeen, or Gillum Lakes. There's thousands of dollars of cash and prizes up for grabs, including hourly winners on each lake and big cash payouts for the top five biggest bass of the day. 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Taking a look at your MENA area weather forecast, we are looking at a rainy day today, an 80% chance of rain and thunderstorms in today's forecast with a high of 74 degrees and a low of 66 degrees. Tonight's lows are expected to be in the lower 60s going into a rainy Thursday. Tomorrow with highs in the mid-70s, tomorrow night lows in the lower 60s. Then Friday rounds out the week with an 85% chance of rain with highs in the mid-70s, Friday night lows in the lower 60s. Then Saturday kicks off our weekend with more rainy conditions, highs in the upper 70s near 80, then Saturday night lows in the lower 60s. Sunday brings an 80% chance of even more rain, with highs on the Lord's Day in the upper 70s, Sunday night lows in the lower 60s. Monday kicks off next week with a 65% chance of some lighter rain, with highs in the mid-70s, Monday night lows in the lower 60s, and Tuesday a 65% chance of some more lighter rain, with highs in the mid-70s, Tuesday night lows in the lower 60s. Then Wednesday, a week from today, we are looking at a 60% chance of some more lighter rain with highs a week from today in the upper 70s. That's your local news and weather on 104.1 KENA. 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
2: KENA, the home of today's hit country. KENA.

Wild Flowers and Wild Horses, the newly married Miss Lainey Wilson. Love to see it. Of course, if you missed any of the wedding, we all did. A bunch of country stars did not, but it looked like she had a great time. Apparently, they were waiting for someone to get on the microphone and do like an impromptu sing-along. Never happened, but she tried to egg on Jelly Roll. Jelly Roll was not falling for it. Good on him. You can see some of the highlights from Lainey Wilson's wedding, of course, on her Instagram. Looks great.

0: Ride, ride, ride. That is George Burge. Luke Bryan on that track, too. Luke Bryan clapping back at a troll. He dropped a new song called Fish Hunt Golf Drink off his new album, Signs. Classic Luke. And so here's what happened. A troll on Instagram called it out, saying it sounds AI-generated and written by a four-year-old. Luke hopped in the comments and said, "Who are you? Chill on the Adderall. Get on a boat. Quit scrolling on your phone all day." Man, you talk about Luke Bryan with the comebacks. Props.
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0: Jason Aldean, how far does a goodbye go? The new Yellowstone spinoff, Dutton Ranch, basically season 6 of Yellowstone, Beth and Rip heading to South Texas. I watched the first two episodes. I thought they were really good. Annette Bening, Ed Harris in it do absolutely great. And honestly, for me, it's must-watch TV.
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2: ABC News, I'm Chuck Sievertson. What's next now that the Justice Department has indicted ex-Cuban dictator Raul Castro and several others for murder related to Cuba shooting down two relief planes in the 1990s that killed three American pilots? No details from the acting attorney general. And as for ABC News legal contributor Dan Abrams,
3: Cuba doesn't extradite, right? So there's going to have to be some new policy that is implemented based on political force to get Cuba to suddenly give up Raul Castro. I don't see how that would happen, but look, things are changing.
2: Two police officers who defended the Capitol in the January 6, 2021 attack by Trump supporters are suing to stop the creation of the nearly $2 billion Trump fund that could potentially compensate rioters from that day. At the close on Wall Street, the major indexes have gains. The Dow up more than 600 points. Oil prices are lower, but Brent crude is still above $100 a barrel. This is ABC News.
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7: 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This is Trey Youngdahl. Up first, First Financial Bank has been alerted to fraudulent activity involving individuals spoofing their phone number. These callers may attempt to prompt you to log into your online banking by claiming that there's an issue with your account. If you receive a call that appears to be from First Financial Bank and you have any concerns about its legitimacy, you're advised to not provide any information, hang up immediately, and contact your local branch directly to verify the request. Also in the news, the U.S. Army Corps of Engineers is reminding everyone to practice good water safety habits over the upcoming Memorial Day weekend. Memorial Day is one of the busiest weekends on the water across the region, and USACE is asking visitors to be patient and courteous at boat launch ramps and to slow down and watch out for other boaters on the water. You're advised to remember to wear your life jacket, don't drink alcoholic beverages, and operate a boat. Never swim alone. Stick to designated swim areas and check river and lake levels before heading out. Visitors should also monitor weather conditions as spring storms can develop quickly and create dangerous conditions on the water. Recreation information can be found online at www.swl.usace.army.mil. Also, in some Memorial Day weekend news, the 36th annual Judge Ray Memorial Tri-Lakes Bass Festival, sponsored by the Sevier County Chamber of Commerce, is happening this weekend. Get your fish on at either Dirks, DeQueen, or Gillum Lakes. There's thousands of dollars of cash and prizes up for grabs, including hourly winners on each lake and big cash payouts for the top five biggest bass of the day. 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Taking a look at your MENA area weather forecast, we are looking at a rainy day today, an 80% chance of rain and thunderstorms in today's forecast with a high of 74 degrees and a low of 66 degrees. Tonight's lows are expected to be in the lower 60s going into a rainy Thursday. Tomorrow with highs in the mid-70s, tomorrow night lows in the lower 60s. Then Friday rounds out the week with an 85% chance of rain with highs in the mid-70s, Friday night lows in the lower 60s. Then Saturday kicks off our weekend with more rainy conditions, highs in the upper 70s near 80, then Saturday night lows in the lower 60s. Sunday brings an 80% chance of even more rain, with highs on the Lord's Day in the upper 70s, Sunday night lows in the lower 60s. Monday kicks off next week with a 65% chance of some lighter rain, with highs in the mid-70s, Monday night lows in the lower 60s, and Tuesday a 65% chance of some more lighter rain, with highs in the mid-70s, Tuesday night lows in the lower 60s. Then Wednesday, a week from today, we are looking at a 60% chance of some more lighter rain with highs a week from today in the upper 70s. That's your local news and weather on 104.1 KENA. 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

Luke Combs, Morgan Wallen, Lainey Wilson, Chris Stapleton. 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

From time to time, we like to put a little church on the radio for you. Laugh, guitars, and words that rhyme. Hand on the hands of time.

Luke Bryan country, and she knows it. Luke will respond to the trolls and clap back on social media. So someone responded to Fish Hunt Golf Drink, which is off his new album Signs, and they did not have nice things to say. It was a troll on Instagram called out that it sounds AI generated and written by a 4-year-old. Luke hopped in the comments and said, "Who are you? Chill out on the Adderall. Go on a boat. Quit scrolling on your phone all day." Wow. That escalated quickly.

0: Ella Langley posting some behind the scenes from the ACM Awards this week. Of course, we know that she won 7. Did you know that she had a hard time holding them all and posing for photos to the point where one of them actually fell on the ground? Man down! You can see the videos that she posted about all of it on her Instagram.
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0: Where it ends. It's Bailey Zimmerman with Where It Ends. 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If you're a government employee, you should have the day off. If you're not, most situations, your employer can require you to work on Memorial Day. 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So don't be that guy.
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0: 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We are Polk County's country leader, 104.1 KENA. 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
1: ABC News, I'm Chuck Sievertson. It's not clear what happens next now that the Justice Department has indicted ex-Cuban dictator Raul Castro and several others for murder related to Cuba shooting down two relief planes in the 1990s that killed three American pilots. Castro's in Cuba. President Trump has been saying he's not in a hurry to make a peace deal with Iran. Today, following his return from giving the commencement address at the Coast Guard Academy in Connecticut.
2: Right on the borderline, believe me. If we don't get the right answers, it goes very quickly. We're all ready to go. We have to get the right answers. It would have to be a complete 100% good answer.
1: Two police officers who defended the Capitol in the January 6, 2021 attack by Trump supporters are suing to stop the creation of the nearly $2 billion Trump fund that could potentially compensate rioters from that day. U.S. oil closed below $100 a barrel, but Brent crude is still above $100. This is ABC News.
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5: 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U.S. equity markets closed lower on Tuesday as rising bond yields weighed on sentiment and the S&P 500 took a pause following a more than 15% rally since its March low. Overseas, Asian markets were mixed overnight, with Japan and Korea posting declines while European equities closed little change. On the corporate front, home improvement retailer Home Depot reported first quarter results today with earnings and sales in line with expectations and reiterated its forward guidance. Management noted that despite ongoing consumer uncertainty and affordability, challenges in the housing market underlying demand has remained relatively stable compared to 2025. In fixed income, bond yields continue to edge higher, with the 10-year Treasury yield closing around 4.66%. Oil prices were little changed, with WTI crude holding near $104 per barrel. Today, the Dow was off 322 points to close out at 49,364. The Nasdaq was down 220 points, closing at 25,871. And the S&P 500 was off 49 points to close out at 7,354. And again, in the bond market, the 10-year Treasury yield is trading at 4.66%. For stocks of local interest, Altria closed at 74. AT&T, $24.98, Apple, $298.97, Amazon, $259.34, Broadcom, $411.07, Boeing, $215.01, Chevron, $197.25, Coca-Cola, $81.92, Disney, $102.29, Trump Media, $8.00, Deere, $558.07, EOG Resource, $144.30, 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ONEOK, $95.24, Bank of the Ozark, $47.03, PepsiCo, $150.37, Pfizer 2566, Snap-on 359.95, Southern 94.14, Tractor Supply 31.14, Tyson Foods 66.16, United Parcel 96.83, VF Corporation 16.74, Verizon Communication 47.74, and Walmart 134.20. The price of crude oil was flat today at $104.40, and the price of gold was down $72.60 to close out at $4,485.40. This has been today's Financial Market Report, brought to you on behalf of Edward Jones, a member of the Security Investor Protection Corporation, and financial advisor Ginger Stoker, serving individual investors with personalized attention and financial advice. We're located in Mena at 501 Highway 71 North in your Northside Shopping Center. If you would like additional information, please contact our branch office directly at 479-394-7940, and our daily commentary is also located on our website at edwardjones.com.

0: It's time to take a look at your 5 o'clock news and weather on 104.1 KENA. This is Trey Youngdahl filling in for Kurt Teasdale. Up first, swift water washed out a fully loaded gravel truck Tuesday afternoon in McCurtain County, south of Smithville. The driver attempted to navigate through floodwaters on private property before the truck was swept away and became entangled in the trees. Rescue crews from Broken Bow Fire Department, Hochatown Fire Department, and Smithville Fire Department and the McCurtain County Sheriff's Office worked together to safely rescue the stranded driver. The driver was eventually rescued uninjured. It does not take much moving water to carry away a vehicle, even a semi-truck loaded with gravel. Beyond the danger of the current itself, drivers have no way of knowing whether the roadway beneath the water has been washed away or what hazards may be hidden below the surface, including debris or downed power lines. These situations also place rescue crews in significant danger as they work to save stranded motorists. First Presbyterian Church of Mena will once again host its annual Lunches of Love program this summer at Jansen Park. The free community lunch program will take place Thursdays from 11 a.m. to 1 p.m. at the Jansen Park Pavilion beginning May 28th and continuing through August the 6th. Organizers say free sack lunches will be available for all ages throughout the summer. The summer is designed to provide meals, fellowship, and community support during the summer months. Also in the news, the Ouachita Little Theater's production of Disney's Descendants the Musical had a successful opening over the weekend. The story follows the children of four infamous Disney villains as they attend prep school alongside the children of beloved Disney heroes. Tickets for the OLT show are available now, but they are going quick. To purchase tickets, go by the OLT office between noon and 6 p.m. on Thursdays or Fridays, or by visiting their website for online ticket sales at oltmina.com. The next show times are May 22nd at 7:30 p.m. and May 23rd also at 7:30 p.m. Also in the news, the U.S. Army Corps of Engineers is reminding everyone to practice good water safety habits over the upcoming Memorial Day weekend. Memorial Day is one of the busiest weekends on the water across the region. USACE is asking visitors to be patient and courteous at boat launch ramps and to slow down and watch out for other boaters on the water. Please remember to wear your life jacket and don't drink alcoholic beverages and operate a boat. Never swim alone, stick to designated swim areas, and check river and lake levels before heading out. Visitors should also monitor weather conditions as spring storms can develop quickly and create dangerous conditions on the water. Recreation information can be found on the internet at www.swl.usace.army.mil. We'll take a look at more local news after this short break.
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0: Taking a look at the sheriff's log, the following information was received from Polk County Sheriff Scott Sawyer for the week of May 11th through May 17th, 2026. The charges against those arrested are allegations and the cases are still pending in the courts. Individuals charged and whose names appear in this column may submit documentation to us at a later date that the charges have been dismissed or that they have been found innocent, and we will include that information in this space in a timely manner. On May 11th, deputies responded to a report of vandalism near Rocky. Also on the 11th, Ava Fender, 25, of Mena, was arrested on a failure to appear warrant. Also on the 11th, Mariah Fender, 50, of Mena, was arrested on 5 failure to appear warrants. Also on the 11th, Peyton Lee, 22, of Horatio, was arrested by an officer with the Grannis Police Department on charges of driving left of center, DWI, careless and prohibited driving, and driving on a suspended or revoked license. On May the 12th, Carson Crawford, 33, of Mena, was arrested on a probation violation warrant. On May 13th, deputies responded to a residence on Polk 20 near Cove in reference to vehicle damage. Also on the 13th, Kia Cotman, 39, of Hot Springs, was arrested on a failure to appear warrant. Deputies also responded to a report of an online incident. On May 14th, deputies were dispatched to a residence on Polk 31 near Cove in reference to a welfare check. Also on the 14th, deputies were dispatched to a residence on Highway 71 South near Cove in reference to an unattended death. Deputies were also dispatched on the 14th to a residence on Polk 18 near Cove in reference to property disputes. On May 15th, deputies responded to a report of a missing firearm. Also, deputies were dispatched to a residence on Highway 246 West near Hatfield in reference to a verbal altercation. On May 16th, deputies were dispatched to a residence on North Mullen Street near Hatfield in reference to a theft. On May 17th, deputies responded to a report of harassing communications. Also, Gus Wimberly, 38, of Mena, was arrested on a failure to appear warrant. The Polk County Sheriff's Office worked two vehicle accidents last week, and the Polk County Detention Center jail population was 46 incarcerated inmates, with 13 inmates on the waiting list for a state facility. Also in the news, registration is open for the Lumen Abner 5K, scheduled for June the 6th at 7:30 a.m. at Jansen Park as part of the annual Lumen Abner Festival. A longtime festival tradition in Mena, this year's event will once again feature a certified course and professional chip timing, giving runners a great opportunity to chase a personal record while enjoying one of the community's biggest annual celebrations. Organizers say the race is designed for everyone from experienced runners to first-time participants and casual walkers looking to enjoy a fun community event. Every participant will receive a t-shirt and a finisher's medal. Registration for the 5K runner walk is currently $25, but the price increases to $35 after May 29th at 11:59 p.m. Also in the news, the Montgomery County GOP meeting will be today in the Community Outreach Ministries at 7 p.m., 142 George Street in Mount Ida. Another community announcement, the 36th Annual Judge Ray Memorial Tri-Lakes Bass Festival, sponsored by the Sevier County Chamber of Commerce, is happening Memorial Day weekend, Saturday, May 23rd. You can get your fish on at either Dirks, DeQueen, or Gillum Lakes. There's thousands of dollars in cash and prizes up for grabs, including hourly winners on each lake and big cash payouts for the top five biggest bass of the day. Visit www.sevierchamber.com for an entry form. A final community announcement, the Wicks Daniel Cemetery will have a brief Memorial Day service in the chapel on Monday, May 25th, beginning at 11 a.m., followed by a potluck lunch outdoors, weather permitting.
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0: It's time to take a look at your local obituaries on 104.1 KENA, brought to you by Beasley Wood Funeral Home in Mena. Kathy Arlene Bailey, age 69, of Mena, passed away Monday, May 18th at the Greenhouse Cottages of Homewood in Mena. A funeral service will be held on Saturday, May 23rd at 12 p.m. at the Assembly of God Church in Hatfield with Brother Daniel Egger officiating. Cremation arrangements are entrusted to Bowser Family Funeral Home in Mena. Susan Marlene Schuler, age 91, of Mena, was born in Boscobel, Wisconsin on September 16th, 1934. She passed away on Monday, May 18th, at the UAMS Medical Center in Little Rock. A memorial service will be held on Saturday, May 23rd at 2 p.m. at the Pleasant Grove Nazarene Church in Cove with Brother Steve Bradley officiating. Cremation arrangements are entrusted to Bowser Family Funeral Home in Mena. Edward Lincoln Cannell passed away at age 74 on May 17th, 2026, while in hospice at CHI Hospital in Hot Springs. A celebration of life will be scheduled at a later date. In lieu of flowers, donations may be made to the Parkinson's Foundation, www.parbnson.org, or the Montgomery County Nursing Home in Mount Ida, Arkansas. This concludes today's obituaries on 104.1 KENA, brought to you by Beasley Wood Funeral Home in Mena. We'll take a look at your REA MENA area weather forecast after this short break.
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0: Taking a look at your REA, MENA area weather forecast, we are looking at cloudy skies over MENA for the rest of the day today with a high of 79 degrees and a low of 62 degrees. Tonight's lows are expected to be in the lower 60s going into a rainy Thursday tomorrow with an 85% chance of more rain and thunderstorms in Thursday's forecast with highs in the mid-70s. Thursday night lows in the lower 60s. Then Friday, an 85% chance of more heavy rain rounds out the week with highs in the upper 70s. Friday night, lows in the mid-60s. We'll take a look at your weekend weather forecast after this short word from REA.
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0: Saturday kicks off our weekend with a 70% chance of more heavy rain with highs around 80. Saturday night, lows in the mid-60s. Sunday, an 80% chance of some lighter rain with highs on the Lord's Day in the mid-70s. Sunday night, lows in the mid-60s. Monday kicks off next week with a 60% chance of some more rain with highs in the mid-70s. Then Monday night, lows in the mid-60s. Tuesday, a 60% chance of some more rain with highs in the upper 70s. Tuesday night, lows in the mid-60s. Then Wednesday, a week from today, we are looking at a 55% chance of some more heavy rain with highs around 80. That's going to wrap up your local news and weather on 104.1 KENA. 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
1: ABC News, I'm Chuck Sievertson. Next steps are not clear after the Justice Department announced charges, including murder, against ex-Cuban dictator Raul Castro and several others. This related to the shootdown of two relief planes in the 1990s that killed three American pilots. Acting Attorney General Todd Blanche in Miami.
2: We expect that he will show up here by his own will or by another way.
1: Two police officers who defended the Capitol in the January 6, 2021 attack by Trump supporters are suing to stop the creation of the nearly $2 billion Trump fund that could potentially compensate rioters from that day. As Memorial Day travel starts, the opposite of a bump has delayed and canceled some flights at New York's LaGuardia Airport.
3: Ground, what happened to the runway 422?
4: There's a sinkhole.
3: Part of the construction project?
4: I think that's safe to assume that.
1: This is ABC News.
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11: 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We have an opening for an account executive. 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

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Well, don't forget, Memorial Day weekend is here. Good time to pick up your beer, because that's one of the things that apparently goes really fast in the stores rolling into the weekend. So now's a good time to get ahead of the game.

0: 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Then you're probably not as happy as you could be. Scientific studies have suggested that a wandering mind indicates unhappiness. On the other hand, the mind that is present and in the moment indicates a person's mental health is actually pretty good.
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Corey Kent and Coe Wetzel. That is Rocky Mountain Low. 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Like, that's when they usually go on discount, y'all.

It's true. We do like to take the high road. However, we still got some friends in low places. Heck, we play country music for everybody. 104.1 KENA.

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1: ABC News, I'm Dave Packer. Federal prosecutors announcing the indictment of former Cuban President Raul Castro, charged with 7 counts, including conspiracy to kill U.S. nationals. Acting Attorney General Todd Blanche.
2: We didn't indict. This isn't a show indictment. This is an indictment because we expect that there was a warrant issued for his arrest. So we expect that he will show up here by his own will or by another way.
1: Police officers who fought and defended the U.S. Capitol from rioters on January 6th now suing over the Justice Department's $1.8 billion anti-weaponization fund agreed to in a settlement with President Trump. The officers trying to block payments to their attackers. Dr. Peter Stafford, the American doctor infected with Ebola while working in the Democratic Republic of Congo, is in stable condition in a German hospital. New rule at Harvard to combat grade inflation. Now, no more than 20% of students can get an A. This is ABC News.
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